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tonight. It's a Brew York kickoff party. 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Lake Effect Mud,

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0: Hey, I'm Lou Brutus, your Nightman here on 94 Rock. Tonight on Hard Drive XL, my guests are going to include Wage War and Autumn Kings. Much of the rest of the show, we will celebrate the triumvirate of rock and roll birthdays that fall on this date, including Elvis Presley, David Bowie, and the great concert promoter Bill Graham. It's all with me, the Sonic Warrior, Lou Brutus, tonight on Hard Drive XL.
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Judas Priest kicking things off with Turbo Lover. Hard to believe Turbo turned 40 this year. Hey, what's up? It's Full Metal Jackie. Thank you for joining me for another 2 hours of riffs, stories, and the bands we love. This week, we're celebrating the release of the brand new Devil Driver record, Strike and Kill. Des Fafara is going to be with us to talk about it, and we're going to check out a track from the record in just a bit. I've also got some Raven on the way. They were one of the bands at the forefront of the new wave of British heavy metal scene, and their speed and attitude helped inspire a generation of American thrash bands that followed. But first, the latest from Cro-Mags. This is Wired for Chaos on Full Metal Jackie Radio. Listen loud.

0: It's Full Metal Jacket, and I am so psyched to welcome back to the show Mr. Des Fafara of Devil Driver. How are you?
1: I'm doing fine, thank you. And wonderful to talk to you today. Thank you.
0: Of course. Always great to talk to you because when we're getting you on the show, there's obviously something big happening, and that thing is this new Devil Driver record, Strike and Kill. It's been an interesting few years, you know, with an overhaul of the band's lineup, but the guys really seem to be thriving and played a big part in this new album. Can you talk about finding the working dynamic on Strike or Kill and what you saw from your bandmates as this album was coming together?
1: The one correction is, like, it's not an overhaul of the band, right? So Alex, my guitar player, my drummer Davi, and have been with me a pretty long time now. And my original bass player is back, who wrote the first five records with me. After a very long hiatus, he's come back. The one new guy is Gabe, the guitar player. He's incredible. He also is a great producer, and working with him was wonderful in the studio. He just knew how to work with me, really. I wanted things in first and second takes, or I didn't want it. I wanted to really get after the fire of it. And if it, you know, we're not going to sit there and labor 5 hours over a 3-minute song. So that was fantastic. But I think the one thing that we did say was, listen, we've got a lot of records. We've touched on a lot of ground. Devil Driver really doesn't sound like anybody out there. We've got our own sound. We have strayed from the path on different records, but I think that's an important thing to do to keep art alive and to keep kind of what you're doing fresh. What I did say to them, Jackie, is I said, listen, look at the logo. We're all on the phone. I said, you guys have a computer in front of you. Pull up the logo. Yeah, write for the logo. Write for what that thing needs. I go, I surely will do the same. And when I started getting the demos, it was very clear to me that the territory we were going was right on spot, right on the money. Myself, when I started writing lyrics, it came very quickly. I mean, to the point where I was sending them voice notes of me singing the songs, obviously in the studio, just kind of singing them on voice note, because it was coming so quick. I was wondering if I was, is it coming too quick for me? Is this lazy because it's coming out of me so hard and so quick? And they all said the same thing. No, don't change anything. And none of it really changed from then to the recording. So it was a great process to go through. I think we found a good stride. I think people will absolutely love this record. If you're a fan of especially the first five or six records, you're going to really dig into this one hard. So, yeah, it's getting a lot of praise, and there's nothing more humbling and better than that, right? Because you work your ass off on records, you know?
0: Des Fafara from Devil Driver is my guest on the show. We are celebrating the release of their brand new record, and I want to play you the title track from it right now. This is Strike and Kill.

0: It's Full Metal Jacket, Dez Fafara on the show with us. We're talking about the new record, Strike and Kill. And one of the things in listening to the record is that the songwriting is pretty strong. You've got plenty to say, and it's crafted well. What is said is often as important as how it sounds. You've been doing this for some time now, but do you feel it's a continual evolution as a songwriter? And are you always learning? Is there something that's particularly inspiring your writing, you know, as you approached this album?
1: Right. I think when you stop learning, you need to quit. So I learn every day. On this one, I really tested myself lyrically, vocally as well, in the studio vocally laying it, but lyrically really tried to craft something new for myself. I have been blessed, Jackie, for years in both of my bands, and the few members, which are very few, that have even come and go from Devil Driver, to play with great players, right? Great people, great players. These guys together as a team is unbelievable. And it's unmistakable on this record. You know, people are kind of saying, oh, Devil Driver is back. And I'm like, well, did we ever really leave? But I know what they're saying. They're saying the sound of what they grew up on, what they listened to, what the first five, you know, maybe 4 to 5 records represented. They're going to get that and much more. I'm very proud of the musicianship on this record. I've got some amazing players. I mean, you know, my drummer is probably one of the best drummers in the industry. Both of my guitar players, I would put them up against anybody. My bass player, Miller, I'm so glad he's back, and we're best friends. He is an absolute monster on stage. I mean, we call him John Miller the Shark Killer. That guy is just like a monster. So I'm surrounded by great guys, great players. We've got a great record. I'm really looking forward to it. We want

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0: Metallica on Full Metal Jackie Radio. We've got Dez Fafara from Devil Driver on the show with us this week, celebrating the release of the new Devil Driver record, Strike and Kill. And when this album was announced right out of the gate, we had the banger that was released, Dig Your Own Grave, which is a powerful statement on the impact that decisions can have and the repercussions that come from it. This obviously came from somewhere, and while it may have been inspired by a person or a particular instance, it's a broad enough message that can apply to a larger audience. From what you're seeing in the world, is this a warning call warranted? Is there a need for more civility and accountability in our actions?
1: I mean, this is always the truth in life, right? And I think that I don't mean to be cryptic. However, I just don't want to give up the ghost on what or who the song could be about or what this notion could be about. But you do have to watch your actions in life, right? You make the wrong left turn and all of a sudden it's, you know, 4 or 5, 6 years of a headache or of danger ahead. So you've got to be careful with the moves that you make in life and always think about how it's going to affect someone else, how it's going to affect yourself, your life. And when you make a move, be prepared to stand by it because it may take you into rocky waters and you'll have to raise the flag and give no quarter. That is certainly where I'm at right now. Raise the flag, give no quarter. We're going to war. And Strike and Kill is essentially that. This record is about making sure that your life stays on track, stays on path, and it's got a ton of lessons in it. I'm going to say that right now. Every song has a lesson in it. I've never really gone there as a writer, but I kind of said to myself, write for the logo, you guys, and me personally, I'm going to write as if it was my last record or my first record, because those records are the most essential in your life, in your career, and in your messaging, right? And so this messaging on this record is very powerful. I'm hoping it gives people strength to kind of pull up their bootstraps and get on with life if they're going through hard times. Or if you're just having a great time in life and everything is easy, this is the one you want to put on a Saturday, crack a beer with friends, get a barbecue going, and listen to the new Devil Driver, Strike and Kill.
0: Dez Fafara of Devil Driver with us on the show this week. Right now, some Periphery from their latest album, A Pale White Dot. This is Mr. God.

0: Full Metal Jacket, Des Fafara of Devil Driver with us. The new record is called Strike and Kill, and another strong track on the record is Dead in the Water. Fans are comparing it to some of the work on the early albums Devil Driver did, and you yourself have spoken about the positive messaging. Sometimes you know you've got something special on your hands. Did that feeling hit you with Dead in the Water, and what is your response to how fans have been embracing it?
1: It actually did. And I think by me saying, listen, guys, when we write, let's write for this logo. Let's write for what this thing needs. We obviously got a few old school tracks out of that. Now, you don't know it in the time when you hear the track until the vocals get laid on it. And I think this was just one of those ones where I even said, are you, to my drummer who kind of runs the band with me right now, I call him number one, right? Like, he's my number one dude. We run it together. And I said to him, are you sure you want this to be the second track? And he's like, you have to do this as the second track. People will feel the old school vibe. This is very much along the lines of the first three records. You're going to get some more of this on the record as well. And I think Dead in the Water is a track that will resonate with people if you get down to the vocals and you get down to the lyrics of what it's about. And essentially it's the same thing, right? If you make bad moves in life, you're all of a sudden going to find yourself dead in the water. And in the chorus I say, eyes like as in your eyes stay locked when the ground gives away. Another day, another dollar. Well, no matter what goes on in your life, you still got to get up, pick up, go to work, get it done, come home, do what you got to do, and pull your bootstraps up and get on with it. And that's what this song is about. It resonates strength, and it gives people hopeful attitude. And that's where I come from. Anybody that knows me, has heard my interviews, knows I've had a real rough life in my past, especially when I was younger. And I live in a very positive place because that's the place you need to be in. And that's the mindset you need to be in to get through life. And Strike and Kill carries that all the way through.
0: Strike and Kill is the new record from Devil Driver. It's Full Metal Jacket. 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

0: Full Metal Jacket. Dez Fafara is my guest on the show this week. And Dez, we talked a little earlier about the Devil Driver band before, and I'd be remiss if I didn't mention the return of John Miller. It's been a long journey for Devil Driver, but what has it meant to not only have John's talent back in the lineup, but also have someone who has that reference point of what this band started out as back in the day?
1: Right. It means the world to me. John and I were always the closest. He shared all the early road miles with us. He, you know, slept on the floor in the hotels and everything with me. He knows where this band came from. He knows where we went, and he knows where we've got to go in the future. And the conversation with him and I when he called, you know, I don't mind saying it. I think men admit the realism of life, but him and I were in tears. We were like in tears for like an hour talking to each other. And it was like having a long-lost brother, family member, actually like be found on a desert island. That's how I relate to it. And just having that guy come back in the fold, I mean, he's such a positive beacon of light in this world that we're in and in music itself. And he himself wrote a lot on this record and helped guide the process of no, let's not go there, let's go here. I know he was very excited when he was sending demos to me. He was very excited for me to hear him. So much so, he would send me a demo and like, have you heard it? I'm like, no, man, I'm still driving. Like, let me get home. Let me get in my fortress of solitude kind of in my studio where I can pull it up. And then when I did and I would hit him back and say, this stuff is amazing, he would be so grateful that I was feeling the same way that he was. So him being back in the band has absolutely anchored us, and it's I can't wait to move in the future. I mean, these guys are already writing right now, so that'll tell you where we're at. We're on this train right now that's incredible. It feels like the first years of Devil Driver for me, the kind of train that we're on, the positivity that's going on within the band, the writers that I'm surrounded with, and the direction that we're going. Devil Driver doesn't sound like anyone. I've said it once, I'll say it again. And that for me is the most important thing out there, is that we have our own sound, we do our own thing.
0: It's Full Metal Jacket. Coming up after this next break, Josta's weekly pick from the pit with Jamie Josta of Hatebreed. I've got some Megadeth, a new track from Protest the Hero, and more with Dez Fafara of Devil Driver. Don't go too far. We've still got a lot of good stuff ahead.
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5: 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I am Jamie Josta from the band Hatebreed, and you are listening to Full Metal Jacket Radio. I've got to shout out my fellow Connecticut rockers. 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

0: It's Full Metal Jacket, Des Fafara with us. Des, these last few years, you've had your own health issues for a while. And as we found out earlier this year, Mikey of Cold Chamber has gone through his cancer battle. These types of things tend to make you take stock. What does it mean to you to have both of these bands and the relationships be what they are at this stage in your life? And how do you feel about the future of both bands?
1: You know, when we speak about Cold Chamber, we speak about Mike. Mike joined the band when he was 16. Now he's in his 40s. He just survived stage 4 cancer that most people wouldn't. He just got the clean slate only maybe a month or two ago. I called him every single day. There wasn't a day I didn't call him. We got to be so very tight. In the beginning of Cold Chamber, of course, because of the age difference, we toured together, we were friends, but we were never tight. He couldn't understand I had a wife, I had children at home. He couldn't relate to that because the kid was 17, 18, 19, 20 years old. Now he's got a house. He's a wonderful father. His kid Bash is absolutely amazing. He's like straight A's. He's on the top of the school charts and all of this, right? His wife is wonderful. Having him survive cancer is absolutely amazing. And I watched the positivity. I watched him go to work when he had chemo. I watched him work on art with me when he had chemo. And knowing that positivity and those kind of things can get you through, I saw it firsthand with this kid. I can still call him a kid, you know what I mean? But I saw that. And, you know, there has been health challenges with me. There's been health challenges with my wife. You either bounce back and survive or you woe is me. And that will drag you down. That will take your energies down twice as hard as anything else, you know? And especially when, you know, you're going through something like cancer. Everybody has a family member that has gone through cancer, lost someone to cancer, knows someone that's going through cancer. Going through it with my wife, I watched her. This is how Anastasia deals with. Let me just tell you how she deals with things. She's going through cancer. She knows she's coming up on surgeries. I come home. She's got the record player on, listening to Donna Summer on roller skates in my house, roller skating around. Like the girl just, you know, is the most positive person I've ever seen. So this whole conversation is really based on living life properly, looking not too far in the future, not looking at the past, trying to be present for those people around you, and dealing with two bands. I'm very fortunate right now that everybody gets along. Everybody's having a good time. There's a lot of positivity around everyone. I just did 2 festivals last month where I played one day with Cold Chamber, the next day with Devil Driver, then the other one, Devil Driver first, Cold Chamber first. So everybody was around at the same time. Watching all of my band members have conversations and talk and meet and catering, that was like the highlight of my life, right? And I wanted to bite that off. I wanted to try to do something that not a lot of guys have done, which is like play with both my bands on a weekend. And it went fantastic. They all loved it. And I mean, I just feel blessed. I feel humbled to be in this position. The only reason I'm here is that there's fans of music who still want to hear me, still want to listen to me. I'm only going to be here a short time. I don't know how long I'm going to be on this planet. And I'm certainly not going to go on stage if I can't kill it. If I can't give it 110% and take it to the 20-year-old kid that's going on before me or after me, if I can't take him out, I'll quit. And I certainly feel like my knife is sharp at this point. So let's go. And this is kind of why we named the Devil Driver record Strike and Kill, because that's what this is. Like, let's strike and kill. Let's go. Let's go in for the jugular. My drummer liked to say, you know, it's like we are a jaguar in the jungle. We're coming out stalking, and you're not going to see us until it's too late for you. That's where this thing is going right now.
0: It's Full Metal Jacket, Des Fafara hanging out with us tonight. He's going to be picking a song for you in just a bit. Right now, though, Protest the Hero. After a long wait, their new studio album, Within, is finally almost here. It comes out next week. This is Mouthpiece.

What's up? This is Des Fafara from Devil Driver. I'm taking over for Full Metal Jackie. And right now, I want to play you the song that I actually woke up this morning, was thinking about and singing in my head. This is Sweet Leaf by Black Sabbath.

0: Full Metal Jackie, Des Fafara from Devil Driver with us. The new record is called Strike and Kill. And this summer finds you back on the road with Upon a Burning Body and Of Sulfur. Obviously, the studio is its own thing, but what is your love for the live experience? Is it the same, or has your approach for playing live changed from when you were just starting out?
1: Great question, Jackie. Okay, so first of all, people need to know that I can hear the tour bus coming a mile away. The tour bus usually comes to my house and picks me up. When I hear the generator out front, I get butterflies in my stomach the same way that I did in my 20s. I love live. I carry a humbleness. I carry a non-egotistical view around me. But when you hand me the microphone, it's on. Get the hell out of the way right now. It's coming. So I love playing live. There's nothing better than having a crowd in front of you. I don't care if there's 400 or 500 people in the room, or like the festivals we're getting ready to do, 60, 70, 80,000 people. The energy is the same. If I can look in the eyes of people when I'm playing music, that's the actual epitome of what it is to be a musician. You can spend your whole life in the studio, but until you get out and you play live show after show after show, you know, a different city every day, the tour bus may break down, may not. I have a great time hanging out with the crews of, you know, my crew and other crews, other bands. I think Upon a Burning Body is a fantastic band. I think Of Sulfur is doing something so killer. Very much love having them come out on the road with us. We just added

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More with Des Fafara coming up right now. Something new from Flotsam and Jetsam. They have a new record coming out on August 28th. This is the title track, Rats in the Temple.

0: Full Metal Jackie, Dez Fafara with us. The new Devil Driver record is called Strike and Kill. And Dez, as someone with an eye on music, are there newer acts that are grabbing your attention these days? Like, do you feel good about the state of metal and the new bands that are coming along?
1: There are so many killer new bands. And yes, I have my ear to the ground. You could name any single band that's out there right now and doing their thing. And I think that the state, like, that's the one question I get asked all the time. Like, what's the state of metal? And it's like, the state of metal as well. Like, kids, and when I say that, I mean under 20 or under 22, like, they're out there doing it. And they're not trying to go radio. They're not trying to build their presence to make it big. They're doing their art for what they're doing it. And if it takes off, then that's a great thing. Like, a band like Of Sulfur did it just that way. You know, in recent, like, years, Lorna Shore has come up hard, and they did their thing on their own ground. Great guys. I've, you know, obviously met them several times. But I think heavy music is alive and well. I don't agree with the Gene Simmons dynamic of, like, rock is dead. I surely know what he's talking about when he's talking about Spotify and this other stuff, right? But I think that it's actually the opposite. I think it's alive and well. I think it's going to get heavier. I think heavy music's actually going to get heavier, and you're seeing it getting heavier. I mean, look at the bill that we're taking out. Quite clearly, a band like Of Sulfur is, you know, heavier than a Devil Driver. We're a groove metal band, and I like taking out those kinds of acts. I personally listen to a lot of real heavy music. So yeah, the state of music is well and alive in the heavy metal genre, for sure.
0: It's Full Metal Jackie. More with Dez Fafara coming up after the break. I've also got the Death Clock Brutal Pick of the Week and the latest from Mastodon, who'll be hitting the road this fall with Def Heaven. Stick around.
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8: 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This week, old pals, Death Angel, from the record The Dream Calls for Blood. Here's the song Left 4 Dead. Great video game.

0: Your Ghost again. That is new music from Mastodon. It's Full Metal Jacket. Dez Fafara with us. Again, the new record is called Strike and Kill. See the band on the road with Upon a Burning Body and Of Sulfur. Dez, I love getting a chance to catch up with you. So great to have this amazing conversation with you. I appreciate your time. I appreciate you and looking forward to hearing more on this record and seeing you guys on this amazing tour.
1: Always a pleasure, Jackie, to talk to you. Thank you so much for the support. It means absolutely the world to us. It's humbling, and you're like a sister to me now when we run into each other. And I hope you have many more years doing what you do, and I hope I get many more years doing what I do. And let's just keep pushing the music that we love. It helps everybody around. And, you know, you've been a beacon of light in this world of ours. Like, you push bands, you help them get off the ground. Like, that should mean the world to you. You know, the bands that need the help are the bands that you reach out and you help lift up, and then all of a sudden they're drawing more people to their shows and they can actually afford a tour bus and now they get bigger. That's all because of people like you. That's all because of, you know, the others on the radio as well and some of the websites and stuff. And so I feel humbled that I still have a job, that people still love what we're doing. I mean, it's apparent now that everybody is just up in arms about this new record. And so thank you so much for all you've done for me in the past and for all hopefully that you'll do for other bands in the future to bring this musical genre up and keep it up, okay? Because we know a lot of people, like the Grammys and stuff, they ignore it, right? They put you on at 2 o'clock, they don't even show you. Like, that's ridiculous, because the musicianship within heavy metal is twice of what it is in pop. It's real art, not built to succeed, but built to put out real, true feelings of art. And you've supported it for many years, and I thank you eternally for that, really. So I thank you so much for the conversation, and hopefully what I've said will enlighten some people as well.
0: 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We got one more quick break here, then we'll put a bow on this thing with one final song.
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0: 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Thank you for spending part of your weekend with me. 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And you can also hit me up on Instagram at FullMetalJackie. I'm going to leave you off with Poison the Well from their latest record, Peace in Place. This is Thoroughbreds. Thanks for listening. See ya.

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1: I'm Tom Anelli, New York's DWI lawyer. Over two decades ago, what troubled me was the unfairness that exists in DWI investigations. Unfairness that, at times, make the innocent appear guilty. So driven not to see good people hurt by an unfair system, I began protecting people by dedicating my entire practice to DWI. And I do it 24/7. Over two decades later, I still do. Over two decades later, I still say, not on my watch. You can't take my client without coming through me. This system, left to its own devices, will take what it wants. And it's only fair when I fight to make it fair. So you get pulled over, call me. I'm Tom Anelli, New York's DWI lawyer, and I'm here when you need me, 24/7.
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0: Everyone in the North Country is listening. 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

0: Tonight on What Could Possibly Go Wrong With My Website, we test the most dangerous phrase in the business. It's probably fine. 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Let's see how they do. Question one, how long does your homepage take to load?
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7: Today will be mostly sunny and pleasant with a high of 77. Tonight, expect increasing clouds with a low of 62. Tomorrow morning will be breezy with cloudy and humid conditions later on. There will be a couple of showers and a heavy thunderstorm with a high of 78. With your AccuWeather forecast, I'm meteorologist Joe Lundberg.
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0: It's awesome.
1: Man.
2: To see the kid. I mean, the guy is amazing.
3: And funny and a good, great performer. And,
2: yeah. But he's in the news.
0: And has a great ass.
3: He does have a nice ass.
2: Now that we've done that, I'm sure that the folks at the Make-A-Wish Foundation consider that when they... Christy, do you have that story?
1: John Cena is sporting a freshly shaved head before undergoing a second hair transplant. The actor posted a photo on social media yesterday of himself shaking the hands of his physician, Dr. Ken Anderson, where he wrote, round two of follicular unit excision. I don't know.
3: Excitation? A Beach Boys
1: medical
3: term?
1: No, excision. Excision.
2: I'm given follicular excitation.
1: FUE is what we call it. FUE.
2: Follicular.
1: Sorry. Follicular.
3: You were safe, but it was.
2: Is it follicular unit? What?
1: Yeah. I'm going to call it FUE.
2: This is where they transplant your own hair to your own head, right?
1: Well, yeah. It's a minimally invasive hair transplant method where individual hair follicles are harvested from a donor area,
3: generally the back of the head,
1: yeah, and then implanted into balding or thinning regions.
2: Can they use your pubes?
1: Yes.
2: Really?
1: Yes.
0: Well, of course.
1: They can.
4: I mean, if you don't mind having curly hair.
1: Yeah. I don't know.
2: Oh, they'd stay curly up there?
3: I don't know.
0: Straight now. Did you know that little the rim of hair that all guys have, even when they're bald, that never goes away? Every guy has
1: really?
0: That hair.
3: So people don't ever lose that. Interesting. Yeah,
0: unless they have some kind of weird disease.
3: Oh, sure.
0: Yeah.
2: So.
1: But apparently shaving your head like that guarantees a better success rate when they do the transplant.
3: Okay.
1: Is what I read about
2: it. And Cena had it one before, and he was talking about how he was getting bullied by fans. But he's a really cool guy.
1: He looks good with no hair. I don't know why he's going to all the trouble.
4: Yeah, you know, he couldn't get a lady without all that.
3: Maybe now women will give him a chance. Yeah, good luck, John.
2: And here's the thing. Guinness World Record. John Cena has done more than 200 wishes. He's done a record of 650 Guinness World Record wishes for the Make-A-Wish Foundation.
3: Oh, good on him.
2: That is really cool.
3: Yes.
2: I understand when he meets some of these kids, he picks them up and slams them through tables.
3: Well, some ask for it.
1: Wow.
3: He doesn't do it to the children who don't ask for it.
0: Would you pin me, Mr. Cena?
3: Wrestling has created some really good actors, I think.
4: Mm-hmm. Oh, yeah.
3: Over time. Sure. Those guys know how to act. And they know how to improvise. Right.
4: What's the superhero show he's in? John Cena.
0: Oh,
3: Peacemaker?
0: Peacemaker.
4: Yeah, he's great in that.
3: Oh, okay.
4: I've only seen two episodes, but he was great. And nice ass.
5: Absolutely. Tell me, have you seen? Yeah.
0: Oh. Have you seen the Shy Lights, everybody?
3: Christine, does a guy's ass matter to you? Do you like a nice...
1: Yeah.
3: Do you want it bubbly?
1: Not like a tight, muscular butt.
3: Ah.
0: See.
3: We're out.
5: I got quiet in here.
1: You know how they end?
2: Let me think. 1, 2, 3, 4, 5.
3: Ace has got a badonk.
2: There are 6 men in this room with one butt. And at the same time, there are also 5 asses.
6: 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More of the show is on the way. 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
26: Today will be mostly sunny and pleasant with a high of 77. Tonight, expect increasing clouds with a low of 62. Tomorrow morning will be breezy with cloudy and humid conditions later on. There will be a couple of showers and a heavy thunderstorm with a high of 78. With your AccuWeather forecast, I'm meteorologist Joe Lundberg.
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28: We're just waiting for the cast to actually show up for work. 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
2: You know, there are certain things, like if you wake up in the middle of the night and your clock says 111 or 222 or 3, that's good.
3: Oh, yeah.
2: I just picked up my stirring coffee, like the little paddles.
3: Yeah.
2: With the Bob and Tom logo, and two of them have stuck together.
3: Oh, that is good luck
2: is
3: here.
2: Is this good luck in the United States?
3: In America,
2: States?
3: Yes.
2: Okay.
3: Yeah.
2: Okay. In Thailand, I understand that's very bad.
3: Oh, that no, yeah.
2: Yeah, bad things will happen.
3: Is this good luck? I came out this morning. Yesterday, I had to take out the kitchen trash, and I walked outside, and it was really muggy, and I was like, I'm just going to set it on my front porch.
2: Mm-hmm.
3: I'll come back later when it cools off and put it in the trash can.
2: Okay? You forgot to, didn't you?
3: And I forgot to. So this morning, I walked out onto my front porch to seven cute little raccoons destroying everything. And so I got to sweep up garbage.
24: That is good luck.
3: Is that a good way to start?
2: Yes. Everything will be good from now on today.
3: Right. Seven little raccoons.
1: Little baby ones?
3: They were in the bag, out of the bag. I thought they were all out, and I kicked the bag, and one scurried out. Oh, Jeff screamed real loud.
1: Do they do that thing where they go, they like...
3: No, well,
1: you
3: one did. No, they all, the second
24: it's like the great outdoors.
3: Yeah. Oh, it was terrifying.
2: Now,
3: eight raccoons.
2: Let's see now. We have, we got to get to some letters here. Now, we've had kind of a musical chairs thing going on here. Today, Chick's out. Mr. Godwin is out. Glad to have you sitting in, Mr. Roske. But I don't know if you've already read this letter or not. This was because you sat in my chair the other day when I was delayed on a trip. It says, watching YouTube, I heard Tom read a letter giving a false definition of a tie stick.
3: Boy, that must have been a while ago.
1: That was a while ago.
2: Yeah, I don't remember this. It says, Jeff, can you please tell me what's going on here? They're not dipped in anything. It's simply weed from Thailand tied to a stick.
3: Yeah.
2: Is that
1: you said it was dipped in hash oil, I think, right?
2: No, I was talking about...
3: the letter did.
2: Yeah, I was just reading a letter.
3: Yeah,
1: I thought they were dipped in hash oil.
3: No, they're just tied to a stick.
1: Hmm.
2: So it's sort of like a kebab.
3: Yeah,
2: kebab. And is a shish kebab? Which is the shish? Which is the kebab?
3: I don't know.
2: Is the shish, the stick.
1: The shish is the stick, isn't it?
2: I think. That's not like a commercial. The shish is the stick. Like the she shed thing a couple years ago that they played endlessly.
24: So does the stick? Have you ever had a tie stick?
3: No.
24: Do you know if the stick burns along with the...
3: No, you just take it off of the stick.
24: Oh, okay.
3: Yeah, I don't know what the point of the stick is.
2: Okay.
24: I got you.
1: Wasn't that something that was really big in the 70s, I remember? Yeah.
2: No, I was talking about, there's this, I forget which book, there's this novel, I think it's Richard Farina's that been down so long, it looks like up to me, I think, where they're dipping cigarettes and regular cigarettes in paregoric.
1: Oh, God.
3: Oh, yeah.
2: And then smoking them, which is... I'm not sure what that's supposed to do. I think that was the novel. I'm not sure.
3: But messes you up.
2: And now we like to do today in history because we like to inform. And apparently, I got one wrong yesterday.
1: Hmm.
2: So I apologize. We were discussing birthdays,
1: mm-hmm.
2: I mentioned the late Mitch Mitchell. And did you remember who that was, Christy Lee?
1: Mitch Mitchell was a drummer for Jimi Hendrix.
2: Very good. Very good. And the source that I had listed his birthday as 1947.
1: Yeah.
2: Big fan, apparently. Adam Silver says, there are no words to express how much I appreciate what you guys do on a daily basis. You brighten my day. However, when I heard you mention Mitch Mitchell, it just didn't sound right. I double-checked. It appears he was born on July 9th, 1946.
1: Oh, God.
3: Huh.
2: Oh, I appreciate the correction. Yeah.
3: And he took time away from being commissioner of the NBA.
1: Yeah. Is he still alive, Mitch Mitchell?
2: I do not think so.
1: Oh.
2: I'm almost, I don't want to get this wrong.
1: Okay, I could look it up.
2: But I do remember this, that Hendrix, he was discovered essentially in England. There were famous stories about him. He was taken over there by, what was it, Chad Chandler from the Animals, and he got on stage, and Eric Clapton was blown away by how incredible he was. And but then when he hooked up Jimi Hendrix, they got these two session guys that were really good, a really good bass player and drummer. Actually, the bass player was actually a guitarist that had never played bass before. In any event, he had them frizz out their hair, so they looked like they had afros like Jimmy.
1: Mm-hmm.
2: They were two white English dudes.
1: That definitely is the picture I'm looking at. Yeah. Mm-hmm.
2: And again, lazy parenting. Mitch Mitchell, come on. John Johnson, Tom Thomas, come on.
1: Mitch Mitchell left us in November of 2008.
2: Sorry to hear that.
3: I was never a big Hendrix fan. Like, I like that one song, but I never saw...
2: All Along the Watchtower?
3: Like, too much guitar.
1: Oh, by the way,
3: I see what you're saying. There are like 10 songs that I just cannot get over how cool they are. But I do get what you're saying.
0: Yeah,
3: I get that way sometimes.
2: Did you ever hear the story about him buying a Corvette?
3: No.
2: Yeah, Jimmy wasn't really a quality driver, and apparently he got a big chunk of money from the first thing he did is went out and bought a Corvette and pretty much drove it right into a street sign, as I recall. I read the book years ago, but.
1: Hate to burst your bubble, but his parents did not name him Mitch Mitchell.
2: Oh, they didn't?
1: They named him John Graham Mitchell.
2: Oh.
1: Yeah, Mitch was a nickname.
2: So his parents were hardworking English people.
1: Yeah.
2: I apologize. So it was one of those nickname things.
1: Yes.
2: It'd be like if we called Josh Arnie.
1: Right. Arnie, yeah. Arnold.
2: Arnie Arnold.
3: Arnie Arnold.
1: Mm-hmm.
2: Yeah. Or we called you Lili.
1: Then people would really think I was... Chinese.
2: Asian people, you know, people still think you're Asian.
1: I know.
3: Lily, I think you were a panda.
1: Right. I'm wearing panda colors today.
2: Let's see. Once again, going through letters. If you want to reach us, Christy Lee, explain to people how they would do that.
1: All they have to do is send us an email at bobandtom@bobandtom.com. I have one from Jay from Kentucky. Jay says, I just want to let you guys know I'm leaving today for 2 weeks of vacation up north in Michigan, heading to Indian River in Sheboygan County. Got the boat ready. Just got to make it through work. Oh, this was sent yesterday. So
3: there's a Sheboygan County in Michigan.
1: Mm-hmm.
3: And then Sheboygan is in Wisconsin.
2: Yeah, the one in Michigan's a CH.
3: I'm just glad that there are multiple Sheboygans.
2: Different spellings.
1: Yeah.
3: Oh, no kidding.
2: Yeah.
3: Huh.
2: Yeah.
1: Jay says, hope you all have a good day and I'll drink a beer for you. Well, thank you, Jay.
3: Yes, you have a great 2 week vacation.
1: Right?
2: I have navigated the Indian River all the way up to Mackinac. It's a blast.
1: It like in a
2: boat.
1: Canoe?
2: No, I did it in a motorboat, but
1: oh.
2: I've actually also been on it in a canoe. It's a great spot right off interstate.
3: Speaking of vacations over the 4th of July weekend, I threatened, we had a Tomism, and I don't know if you were here for it, Tommy. A wife could not remember the name of the shop vac. And so asked her husband to move the suck bucket.
2: If I were a billionaire, I would start a company just so I could say I manufacture the suck bucket.
3: Yes.
2: I'd buy the rights of the finest shop vac out there.
3: And I declared that I would call one of my brothers over the 4th of July weekend a suck bucket. And I am sad to say I totally forgot.
1: Aww.
3: So
2: we could call them.
3: Yeah, yeah. The next time I see them, one of them will be referred to as a suck bucket.
2: That really should become part of the common parlance, don't you think?
3: Yes.
2: You suck bucket. Oh, wow, that's great.
3: Thank you, JJ. He's in Kermit, Texas.
5: That's right.
1: Kermit.
5: Hi, Hosh.
2: I bet everybody from Kermit, Texas really gets sick
3: of it. They love when people do.
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0: Jeep lovers, this is the event you've been waiting for. 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
13: Today will be mostly sunny and pleasant with a high of 77. Tonight, expect increasing clouds with a low of 62. Tomorrow morning will be breezy with cloudy and humid conditions later on. There will be a couple of showers and a heavy thunderstorm with a high of 78. With your AccuWeather forecast, I'm meteorologist Joe Lundberg.
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3: released its official financial report for 2025. Buried in it is a startling admission. By its own numbers, it appears the U.S. government is insolvent. When governments go this deep in debt, they print money, raise taxes, or cut benefits, none of which can help protect you. That's why people move part of their savings into physical...

0: the tool.
1: Yeah, what is the, wait a minute, what is the straw and what is the drink in this analogy?
0: Sorry.
1: I'm kind of lost here.
0: The camera's on the equivalent of a very lengthy, almost like a wire, but it's...
2: Yeah, I mean, it's about a USB cord.
1: How long do you think it took them, but the when they invented it for the first time and they got to, we're trying to make it smaller right now.
3: Yeah.
0: Well, let me tell you.
1: We're really trying to make it smaller.
0: As someone who had this procedure in the 70s,
1: when
0: it was like coax, they've gotten...
1: The RG6, not the 59.
0: Have you had the one where they do it in your nose?
3: No.
1: I haven't had that one.
0: Yeah, it's really, really thin. In any event, enough of our medical
1: advice
0: updates. So he's listening to The Wolf.
2: and Prescott.
0: Yeah, I gave you a chance.
1: You yelled at me the last
2: time.
0: About Josh's bladder procedure. I suggested... calling it the hassle bladder, the camera. And, of course, no one knew what I was
1: referring
0: to.
1: No, you got a reaction from Christy.
0: Because the Hasselblad, of course, the famous camera that was taken to the moon. And
3: Today is Moon Day.
0: Today is Moon Day, but so this is a great letter.
1: Who took the pictures? With a buzz? Buzz took take the pictures?
0: I'm one of those listeners that caught on the joke immediately. I was a kid in the 60s.
1: Am I...
0: nut about the space program. The Hasselblad camera that was state-of-the-art caught the Apollo moon Earth shots. I loved your reference. Well, thank you very much.
4: You know what camera they use on the beach? The Hasselhoff.
1: Will you stop reading letters that sing your praises wall to wall?
0: It's Moon Day.
3: Uh-huh.
0: And maybe there's someone that didn't hear the reference, the Hasselbladder. If they don't call the bladder camera the Hasselbladder, they're ignorant idiots.
5: Loves you.
2: You know, he texted me one Saturday, a couple Saturdays ago. By the way, my daughter-in-law loved the Hasselbladder joke.
3: Well, she's a photographer.
0: So sometimes I do material just for sophisticated photographers.
1: Yes. Email did you send me over the weekend?
2: I loved getting
0: in defense of my complaints about left and red.
2: And by the way,
1: left and
2: okay,
1: left.
2: Okay, so he said
1: blue.
2: That to me too.
1: Yeah,
2: and we can get into this in a bit if we want. But
3: it was like
1: eight pages long.
2: But did you notice it actually? It really, it semi-defends Tom.
1: Yeah.
2: Really defends what we were saying.
1: That's what I thought, but I really hesitated to respond.
0: Same here. I'm certainly not stupid enough to send you something that would defend you.
2: Oh, I mean, it...
3: What was the article?
2: It states exactly what we said.
0: Well, we'll have to come back with it.
2: Yeah, we will come back with it.
0: I want to thank
1: Carl. Yeah, we don't have enough time.
0: Carl's been listening to us since he lived in Maryland.
6: Might get me some of them French fried potatoes.
0: He used to listen to bootleg cassettes of the show.
2: Carl send you his diary?
3: Who cares?
0: We're not going to get mail. Dear Dick. Oh, I mean Josh.
2: Oh, no. Carl won't write back. What do we do from six to eight?
4: I'm listening on a mixtape.
0: Do you know where Carl's listening now? He's listening on The Wolf.
4: I ain't doing it.
0: Pat's itching his ass, just like he did when he wasn't even here for the last 3 weeks.
1: Oh, boy.
0: All right.
2: Having some fun.
1: That's nothing compared to what he said while you were gone, okay? So don't worry about it.
0: Okay, now...
2: He missed you. Don't you listen to a word.
4: I missed him, too.
1: I don't know why I just can't come in here and sit there. I mean, what, does that really take all that much effort? Can you just sit there?
4: You know, he has a point.
3: He kind of does.
0: I'm sorry.
4: I didn't want to.
3: Okay.
2: I don't know. Sometimes it just comes down to that.
1: Hey, you're preaching to the choir, brother. I just didn't want to.
0: Okay, let's see. Where was I? Coming up, we have more about Moon Day.
3: Yes. I have the actual times for you, when they landed and when they walked.
1: Quarter to three.
0: All right.
3: You're close.
1: There's no one in the place.
0: Everybody,
1: you and Buzz.
0: Okay. Mr. Aldrin to you.
1: Okay. Yeah, right.
0: What is he, Captain General?
1: Tick, tick,
0: Captain
1: tick,
0: Buzz Aldrin. All right, now everybody's talking about weight loss injections. 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Coming up, we have interesting news from the world of reenacting. That's kind of fun coming up. And a cool story about buttockses.
2: Oh.
0: And what should and should not go in them. On the way. From the O'Reilly Auto Parts Studios, this is the Bob and Tom Show.
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0: Hey, welcome back to the Bob and Tom Show. 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
1: Hello.
0: Hello. There's Pat Godwin.
2: Hey, Chick.
0: Hello, Pat. There's Josh Arnold.
3: Hi.
0: Hi, Josh. There's Ace Cosby.
4: Hello.
0: Hello, Ace. I'm Chick from the NHTSA Sports Desk. When you speed, you have less time to react. Follow the speed limit to keep other road users safe. Speeding catches up with you. NHTSA. Tom.
5: I had I felt briefly over the weekend I think it's the last scene I think it's the very last scene in Silence of the Lambs where Hannibal Lecter is walking into the town.
3: Oh, sure. Yeah.
1: Yeah.
0: Yeah. He's on the payphone or something, mm-hmm. right? Yeah. He's telling Clarice he's
3: having an
0: old friend for dinner. Yeah.
5: As I recall, I haven't seen the movie. He's wearing a linen suit, right?
3: Oh, for sure. Yeah. And he's got kind of a wig on and that hat. Panama hat.
0: Yeah. Right.
5: I had occasion to go to a wedding over the weekend, a really beautiful wedding.
0: Did you get married again?
5: No. I was just a guest.
0: Oh.
5: But it was the invitation had indicated it was, how did they word it? Black tie optional.
1: Right.
3: Boy, what does that mean?
5: So
1: you can wear a tux or not.
5: Yes,
3: okay.
5: I do have a tux, but it was, check local listings, incredibly hot.
1: Yeah.
5: And my tux is black.
3: Sure, yeah.
5: But I do have a linen suit.
3: I would think that'd be completely appropriate.
5: Yeah.
0: Yeah.
5: So I put that on, and as I was thinking, this is kind of a Hannibal Lecter thing,
3: yes.
5: If I only had the hat.
0: That's interesting.
1: What color is your linen?
0: Likened
1: suit?
0: It to that.
5: Oh, kind
3: you
5: of
3: any
5: a,
3: eating that night?
5: Kind of an off-white.
1: Like a khaki or like
5: yeah,
1: beige.
5: Kind of, yeah. But
0: like an ecru, like a bone?
5: Yeah, but it was
0: like a cream.
5: Great wedding, but there were a whole lot of the guys there had on black tuxedos.
3: Did you end up eating a little Venus's artichoke?
5: Mm. Yes, of course, yeah. When you're wearing a linen suit, you want to go... You want to ask for, what is it, a little Chianti? What's the line he has?
0: Fava beans.
3: Yeah.
5: Fava beans.
6: Yeah. Ate his liver. With.
1: Uh-huh. It wasn't an outdoor wedding, was it?
5: Yep.
1: Oh.
3: Really?
1: Wow. Oh,
5: we got there early enough to get get some shade.
0: Can we reach a certain point in our country? We're all adults. Nobody wants to go to anybody else's wedding. Can we?
7: I totally agree.
0: Can we just be honest about it?
5: This was a terrific wedding. Great couple. Great time. You would have liked it, Pat. Open bar.
7: All right, I deserve that.
1: Well, that's not nice.
7: Well, I was...
5: Well,
7: I was cranky earlier. So.
5: Oh. He's been gone for 3 weeks. Come on, it's open season.
0: By the way, we're going to have to get some video of this. Pat has always had an adversarial relationship with our paper towel dispenser on top of the refrigerator.
7: I got one arm!
0: My favorite part about this morning was he's reaching up there and he's making enough noise that somebody's going to notice, but no one does, but everyone does, but they're acting like they don't notice. And he's, and Hoffy finally goes, need some help, Pat?
5: One that I pointed out, there was one.
1: There's
5: right behind him that's at eye level.
1: Yeah.
5: Much easier to grab. Much easier.
7: Trying to concentrate on my work.
1: What work?
0: What work?
5: Go ahead. We're ready. Serenade us.
3: Don't you take any of this, Godwin.
0: Dear Bob and Tom Show, this letter says.
7: I got Jack.
0: See, this past Saturday, our family went to a Memphis Redbirds baseball game in Memphis, Tennessee. Would anyone like to guess what the Memphis Redbirds used to be called? The Memphis Chicks. That's right. We had a beer, had a hot dog, Tom, at the ball game.
5: All right.
0: We also got the opportunity to see the one and only Joey Chestnut eat, and man, did he ever! A plate of 5-pound barbecue pork nachos in 2 minutes and 12 seconds.
3: Whoa.
1: Wow.
0: It was really something to see, it says. We also got the chance to meet with him before the contest and tell him we hear him all the time on the Bob and Tom Show. Super nice guy. Really cool to meet him and see him in action.
3: Oh, good.
0: We now have a Joey Chestnut signed hat that says, bad day to be a barbecue nacho.
3: Heck yeah, man.
5: We did.
0: Jacob and Brianna in Arkansas. Paragould, Arkansas.
5: Would it be harder to eat? In the heat?
3: I would think so.
0: Oh, yeah.
1: Yes.
0: But it's harder to eat, harder to run.
3: He's trained. I mean, that's his, July 4th is rarely chilly.
5: But, that's true. But they didn't have the smoky air that's still in some spots.
3: Yeah. When was the last time you went to Memphis?
1: I've been to Memphis in a
3: fair amount of
0: around smoking.
3: Yeah, a lot of machine gun fire.
1: Oh my God!
5: I am not guilty of that. This one, this is all.
3: Okay, so it has been a while since you've been to Memphis. All right,
0: Dear Bob and Tom Show. Someone get a hold of Christy. Who's closest? Pat.
1: Pat, hold me.
0: Pat, be careful with. Dear Bob and Tom Show, listening to Friday's show, the podcast, you just had the interesting conversation with the woman whose significant other has her put her feet on his lap and he sticks food between her toes.
5: Now, you want to give some background on this?
1: I think he just did.
3: Yeah, a guy, it's a joke. His
0: right.
3: girlfriend's feet were on his lap, so he started putting Doritos between her
1: okay.
3: toes. This was Jess Hooker's friend.
0: And they started videoing it.
3: As a joke, but it turned into like a, my gosh, it went viral because there are dudes out there that just loved it.
0: Bazillion.
3: And probably some women, a handful, maybe. Yeah.
0: You then, as you were talking about food between her toes, changed the topic and proceeded an unnecessarily loud gunshot that nearly made me crap myself. I'm just trying to pass the information along. Mitch.
1: Okay.
0: Thank you, Mitch, very much. Mm. If this is read on the air, it makes me a member of the Five Letter Club. Well, congratulations, Mitch. Way to go, Mitch.
3: Well, congratulations, said chicken.
0: Dear Bob and Tom Show, I know Jess Hooker is a renowned chef. I like to consider myself just as inspiring. Here you go. Put a glazed Krispy Kreme donut in the air fryer, 400 degrees for 4 minutes.
5: What?
0: It comes out like cream brulee. Trust me, Becky from Nebraska.
1: Oh.
3: I mean,
1: wow. Molten hot.
5: Wouldn't it catch fire?
0: Well, you would have to let it cool off before you ate it, but yeah, there you go.
3: The cleanup just doesn't seem worth
0: You'd
3: it at all.
0: You'd never get it out of the air fryer.
5: That's an interesting recipe. Is there a way to shield it so that it doesn't spray all over?
0: Well, I don't think it would spray.
5: You don't think
1: spray.
5: So?
1: No. It melts.
3: I just bet the bottom would just be gooey as heck. Yeah. But
0: might want to put down some parchment.
3: I bet it is. Yeah, sure. I bet it is.
5: Would
3: delicious.
5: You put it in a tureen of some sort?
3: Like your creme brulees?
5: Yeah.
3: Yeah,
5: makes
3: maybe.
5: Sense. Is it tureen or tureen?
3: I don't know what the proper...
0: I know it's a shroud of tureen. I know
3: it
0: that.
3: Might be too large for a ramekin, might it?
5: Yeah, mm-hmm. ramekin be... teeny. Yeah.
0: Where does a decanter fit into this? Is that
1: that's where your wine goes?
5: Oh, he's the guy that sings in Yiddish.
3: Somewhere between somewhere between carafe and
0: go on, Josh. I'm listening.
5: I want to see the chart.
0: So
5: carafe, decanter
0: carafe,
5: ramekin,
0: tumbler,
5: Turin, tumbler,
0: Stanley.
5: And by the way, the Stanleys have gotten out of control.
3: How so?
5: They're going to have to redesign every car.
0: They're too large.
5: Yeah.
3: I thought the bottom of the Stanley was made.
5: Yeah, but the bottom is, but then
7: but it topples.
5: Then it expands up, and now you can't have two of them next to each other.
3: Gotcha. I don't have.
5: No, I'm not
1: a fan.
5: I've
1: never
3: taken my Stanley in the car.
1: I'm a Yeti girl.
0: By the way,
3: 60-year-old yoga widow.
7: Hydrate that bad.
0: By the way, Tom, how is your gum chewing going? Because I know a couple of weeks ago it had gotten a little loud for some.
5: I was...
3: in the car?
1: Oh, here we go.
5: I got into trouble yesterday. Again, I have.
0: I know you were going pretty good this morning.
1: I know you have to chew gum.
5: I have to chew gum at times because my right ear, ever since my heart surgery, my right ear closes.
0: Yep.
5: And the only thing I can do is chew some gum.
1: Well, you don't have to do it with your mouth open.
0: How about shaking your eyes?
3: You chew gum however you want.
0: How about shaking your eyes? Have you stopped doing that, or are you still...
7: How about the breathing?
3: next time there's quote unquote noise from the passenger seat, as you're driving down the highway, just point to her door and go, you know, the exit's right there.
5: Yeah, if you don't like the door. Remember that pilot instructor that jumped out of the plane?
7: Right. I could have slowed down for you too.
0: That's right.
5: Feel free.
0: Feel free.
5: You can even wait till I stop.
0: All right.
5: Coming up, we have more of your letters.
0: No way to live, boy.
5: We have a interesting world record, William Shatner news, parachuting news, a cool refrigeration story. actually, it really
0: can't
5: is
0: wait.
5: Interesting. Moon stuff and a fake phallus in the news.
0: Faux phallus?
5: Faux phallus. Mm-hmm. Do they serve that at your favorite Japanese restaurant?
0: Or how about faux
2: That's
0: four?
2: Faux phallus.
0: Faux phallus.
5: These are the O'Reilly Auto Parts Studios. 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
10: Here's what's happening in North Country News. The Watertown Police Department is about to have its first ever female police chief. On Friday, the city announced that Captain Kristen Lyon will be promoted and has been appointed as chief to replace Chief Charles Donahue, who announced last week that he's retiring at the end of the month. Lyon's promotion takes effect July 31st. She's been with the Watertown Police Department for 21 years, starting as a patrol officer and then moving up as a detective, sergeant, and lieutenant, and has been a captain for 2 years. There are 3 public hearings next week to get more information on North Star Health Alliance's Chapter 11 bankruptcy as they plan to close several facilities. The first meeting is about the primary care and physical therapy services at Philadelphia Health Center in Carthage. That meeting is Tuesday, July 28th at the Carthage Elks Lodge at 5:30. The next one will be the next day, Wednesday, July 29th at 5:30 at the Ogdensburg Free Academy, where they will discuss closing the labor and delivery services and primary care services nearby. Then on Thursday, July 30th, they will be at North Country Orthopedic Group on Washington in Watertown to talk about that potential closure. A Messina man was being held without bail after being arrested on Friday. Messina police say Casey L. DeShane was arrested following a larceny investigation, and he's charged with possession of burglary tools and drug possession. He was arraigned in Messina court Friday and was ordered held at the St. Lawrence County Jail. Here are some of the City of Watertown's planned road closures for today. Clinton Street will be closed to traffic from Sherman Street to Washington Street today and tomorrow. And sewer work is closing Stewart Street between Lansing Street and Mill Street today. With North Country News, I'm Claire Beverly.
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11: I'm Tom Anelli. I'm New York's DWI lawyer. 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

0: really cool mustache.
1: Yeah, right.
2: Did he break the 4-minute mark?
0: He broke everything, baby.
3: He was the greatest runner of his generation. Nikes exist largely because
4: of him. There's a great movie about that.
0: Serial record breaker Andre Ortolf. You ran for me at WrestleMania. Doesn't that sound like Andre Ortolf?
3: Yes.
0: He has a new Guinness World Record title under his belt. The 32-year-old German claimed the record for the most balloons popped with a plunger.
2: All right.
5: Boy, oh boy.
0: In 30 seconds.
4: With the handle part or with the plunger part?
0: With a total of...
1: I'd rather see the plunger part.
6: That is a fair question, because this is so stupid.
0: It doesn't say in this story.
4: Okay.
3: Well, do we have the video?
4: Well, it couldn't be...
3: Here we go.
4: That would make no sense.
3: He's got the balloons lined up on the floor.
0: The last time we saw this, we detected a needle in the plunger. Is that right?
4: Yeah, maybe.
2: The plunger claim?
3: This has to be a David... This is a challenge for David Rush. This is the kind of thing he's great at.
0: Yeah, great app.
3: But, he's using the rubber end of the plunger to pop the balloons.
1: I there are a couple things that I wish were different about this. A larger plunger would be funnier.
4: Yes.
1: And the balloons are clearly affixed to the floor.
0: Right.
4: Mm-hmm.
1: It's much more challenging, obviously, if they're not.
4: If you have to chase them around the room.
1: Yes.
3: especially if they're full of helium.
0: Now you've got some.
3: And you
0: got
3: to capture them.
0: No, stick
3: them on the floor. No, trap them.
0: Don't introduce helium. Don't cheapen it.
3: Cheapen it? Are you kidding?
2: Make them loose balloons. That's a better
0: bit. Make them loose.
3: Now, this guy's a German.
0: Uh-huh.
4: Mm-hmm. Oh boy.
3: So
0: what do you got to say about that?
2: I know what you're going to say.
3: I think Germans are used to a lot of clogged toilets.
1: How so?
0: Oh.
3: German sausage tends to produce very dense.
0: Because all of the plumbing companies are owned by generations. There's the first.
1: Right.
3: The turd Reich.
0: Now, what you think you're hearing at clumsy is not. Okay? don't think that for
3: now,
0: a second.
3: This guy is kind of in David Rush's league. He has 150 world records to his name.
0: That sounds like more than Dave.
3: I think
1: it's double with Dave.
3: No, I don't think so. His favorite record is...
0: So funny you're loyal to a guy who breaks Guinness records.
3: This guy has the fewest darts ever to score a 501 while blindfolded.
0: I guess that's good.
1: Boy.
3: Which he did with 49 throws.
4: That's impressive. Players.
0: I want to see...
1: I usually play 301.
0: Why can't he put 501 darts into an apple sitting on someone's head?
4: Ooh.
0: I can relate to that.
3: You might want to wear eye protection.
0: What is a 501?
4: Nice jean.
1: It is a nice jean.
0: Buttonfly, yeah.
3: I see. Well, congratulations to Andre Ortolf, or whatever his name is.
0: You got me, Slappy.
3: Okay. Well, proficient with a plunger. So very good. Now, does that conclude our sports broadcast?
0: Yes, it does.
3: Now, do you have a plunger at your house?
4: Doesn't have a plunger.
0: Let me tell you something.
3: I bet Pat doesn't.
2: I have two.
3: I
2: have a 15-year-old son.
0: I got three bathrooms, no waiting. Each one has a plunger, and each one, the plunger, has a little house.
3: Oh, lovely.
4: Do you have the side-by-side with the plunger and the brush?
0: I'm not sure what you're saying, but...
3: Lovely decor.
0: When you take it out, it opens up.
4: Yeah.
0: And then when you put it back, it closes.
1: Very nice.
4: Mm-hmm.
0: That's right.
3: You actually keep it right there?
0: I do.
3: The implication being you need it a lot?
2: I put mine in the mantle.
4: Okay.
1: Where's your plunger? In the
3: garage.
0: You know what?
4: What if you need it?
3: You go and you get it.
1: The garage.
3: I don't want a
0: plunger.
3: I don't have a plunger.
0: You're embarrassed about a plunger.
2: Everybody poops.
0: You live in fear.
3: I don't want people to go, wow, it's at Tom's house. He's got 9 bathrooms. Everyone has a monogram plunger.
0: No, you know what they say. I was at Tom's house. Don't go take a crap there, because if you get it clogged up, you got to wait till he goes out to the garage.
4: Yeah. How embarrassing. You got to come out.
3: The
4: go,
3: type of guests I have would never.
0: You got to go to the.
2: They don't clog toilets. They live in a lake.
0: A penguin dance to the garage to get you.
1: In the garage.
4: Jeez.
0: In the garage.
1: That is really
2: You're
1: something.
2: Crazy. You are one crazy loon.
0: You are one crazy loon.
1: He looked at us like we were all insane. He went, in the garage.
0: And he's saying it like we're going to go, oh, yes, that's where we should put ours.
1: Oh, my gosh. We have been living wrong.
0: In the garage.
3: No, I suppose
0: right.
3: I could have like a rifle rack a rifle rack and keep it in the living room.
2: Do you hide it in a safe and lock it up?
3: You know, there's got to be a place where they have, you know, a rifle rack with like six plungers on it.
2: Now that's funny.
0: It's a rifle
3: like
0: rack.
3: Some strip club.
0: I don't have a rifle, let alone many rifles.
1: You guys keep your toilet brushes in the bathroom?
0: To require
1: those go in the shed.
0: Well, next thing you're going to tell me is that you keep your toilet paper in some sort of storage facility.
1: I bet you keep your toilet paper right next to the toilet, don't you?
3: That's in the library. You check it out.
0: That's stupid. People come over, they see the toilet paper, they know you're pooping. What the hell? Aren't you embarrassed?
2: It hides the toilet.
3: Coming up,
2: it's recessed in the wall.
3: Stop it.
0: You're getting crazier.
3: Coming up, we have a food truck that is being banned by the state because of their slogan. We'll find out what that's all about. Plus, it's National Moon Day. We got a naked guy in the news, and then we have a powerful toy of the intimate variety for adults.
1: Is everybody okay?
3: Being publicly hidden, if you will, in a body part. That's all coming up from the O'Reilly Auto Parts Studios. 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
1: Welcome back to the Bob and Tom Show. Time to take this seriously. Christy Lee at the news desk.
2: Hello, hello.
1: There's Pat Godwin.
3: Hey, Jim.
1: Hey, Pat. There's Josh Arnold.
4: Hi.
1: There's Ace Cosby.
5: Hello.
1: We're in the O'Reilly Auto Parts Studios. Lord, I'm down.
6: I got the blue.
1: I got the blue so bad. Hello, Tom.
7: I got a blue hopper.
1: I got a blue hopper.
8: Thank you very much. Now, we have just completed a sports broadcast. Note.
2: Yes, we have.
1: They crated it up and sent it right to the Hall of Fame.
8: She's back. He's back. Both Pat and Christy gone.
2: We were not on vacation together.
3: Well, tell them the truth. Don't lie anymore.
1: One big coincidence, huh?
2: Yes.
1: All right.
8: Christy's at the news desk. What's happening over there?
2: Indiana officials have barred a food truck from an Indianapolis market over his tongue-in-cheek slogan. According to the Indy Star, Scott Sims, the owner of Smash Daddy's Burgers, Fries, etc., has been a regular vendor at the Statehouse Market.
8: Mm-hmm.
2: But he was recently told by a state official that there have been complaints over the truck's tagline, "You'll love our meat in your mouth."
4: That's as innocuous
1: It's a wonderful slogan.
2: As a result, he was informed he could no longer serve at the market.
9: Oh, Mr. Speaker, this is an outrage.
4: And I don't believe this state official. I think the state official is the only one that's semi-bothered by it. And even, I'm going to guess, she isn't that bothered by it.
9: And, of course, I'm going to vote. What about, Mr. Speaker, what about the children who receive that?
2: Told the Star that he had not been given any prior indication that the slogan was an issue, while the state later told the newspaper that no written complaints against Mr. Sims even exist.
4: Yeah.
8: Aha. Uh-huh.
4: Come on.
2: The truck's exclusion could run afoul of our First Amendment.
4: Don't eat there, then.
2: The government cannot shut down speech unless it meets the high bar of one of the its exemptions.
1: Yeah. Don't eat there. That way you won't be in line in front of me.
4: Yeah.
8: Exactly. So they're preventing the guy from parking there.
2: Yeah. And I have actually been at events where the Smash Burger truck has been.
1: It's burger.
2: And it's very good.
8: The Smash Booger.
1: Booger, Smash Burger.
8: Oh, that only appealed to fourth grade boys.
1: Late at night, you know, you start to fall asleep. You start a little booger garden there on the wall. You know what I'm talking about.
2: No.
1: What?
8: Would you go see a band called Booger Garden?
1: Absolutely.
2: Carolos Barsum, communications director for the state's personnel department, said the Indiana State Personnel Department, which runs the market, can modify or discontinue vendor participation as they see fit.
4: Oh, killjoy. Killjoy.
1: Yeah. They rule with a velvet fist.
2: Scott, you keep doing it. You make a great smash burger.
4: Next time I see you, no matter where I'm at, no matter how recently I ate, I'm stopping and getting a burger.
1: You're darn right.
2: You can put your meat in my mouth.
1: We've got a...
8: Well, no.
4: Now that's from Christy Lee right there.
8: Christy Lee.
1: You can put your meat in all of our mouths.
2: We got
1: a nice big parking space here for you. Right. Come on out.
8: So many sort of wordplay slogans for even names of restaurants.
2: Sure.
4: Mm-hmm, mm-hmm,
8: mm-hmm. What's the one?
1: Horbath?
8: Your throat can't.
1: No, Horbath Pizza.
8: No, your throat. Your throat can't hold my throbbing wiener. That place. What is that?
4: Oh yeah. Oddly enough, though, it was called.
1: Your throat.
4: Family Time Hot Dogs, which I thought was odd.
8: Yeah, but that's their
4: slogan. You can't have a slogan with
8: Okay.
3: You'll love my tuna on my tongue. That's all
4: right. Right.
3: Yeah, that's
1: I don't think you need throbbing in that. Just your mouth
8: There's one right near my house at that gas station just south of my place.
2: Mm-hmm.
8: There is a taco truck. And, their motto is we like our tacos. No, we eat our tacos vertically. Which is
3: nothing wrong with that.
8: Yeah, of course. Yeah,
2: vertically.
1: Wait a minute. Well,
2: how else?
4: So does he hold
1: vertical?
4: The vertical taco is the slang.
1: No. You have your taco horizontally for once. How about that? This way. And this way.
8: No,
1: this way is how tacos come, if you know what I mean.
4: Right.
8: No, that's how Mrs. Taco comes.
1: Yes.
8: When you
1: that's
8: eat,
1: what I
8: you,
1: meant.
8: You eat the vertical taco.
4: Right.
8: Okay, good.
2: All right.
8: See, the vertical taco would be a different thing.
4: Yeah, that's
8: it would spill out, you see.
2: Yes.
4: Right. Well, that happens. Yeah.
3: That's fun.
4: But there are surgeries.
1: Try our horizontal transvaginal mesh.
8: Your mouth's not your mouth. How about this one? Your mouth's not big enough to bite my wiener.
1: No.
8: Would these be okay?
1: No, your throat can't hold my wiener.
8: My throbbing wiener.
1: No, you don't need throbbing.
2: How about this? Hot dogs don't throb.
8: Is there such a thing as a vegetarian food truck?
4: Yes,
0: of course.
8: There
0: Absolutely.
8: Is?
0: Tons.
9: Yeah. Uh-huh. What do you mean there
4: what,
9: is?
4: What makes...
1: I can't stand it anymore.
2: He, of all people, should know this.
8: Lettuce toss your salad? Something?
0: That's pretty good.
8: Lettuce. You know, the word like...
2: What? Is, yeah.
9: he feels... See, we're not laughing, so we're not clear on to, lettuce.
8: This is joke repair. Mm. Is lettuce like... Okay. Because there's the whole restaurant chain, Lettuce Entertain You.
2: Mm-hmm. Yeah.
8: But there really is... There's like a... Is there a vegan taco truck?
2: I'm sure.
0: Well, sure.
4: Yeah. I mean, especially in places like Portland and...
2: Right.
0: Yeah.
2: California.
4: Yeah.
8: Wow.
1: Mm-hmm. Oh, I want that guy to put his meat in my mouth.
2: See?
1: I'm all ready for it.
2: Yeah.
8: Okay, well, so we'll see what happens.
2: Maybe he's listening.
4: I bet it's delicious.
2: Drive over here.
1: Come on by.
8: Was it Smash Daddy's Burgers? Sounds very good.
2: Mm-hmm.
8: Thank you.
2: Smash Daddy's Burgers.
4: You want some of that daddy meat in your mouth?
8: You know, that would be...
0: I like that.
2: See, now that is a problem.
9: I think we should... this story... You
8: know, I don't think we're helping.
9: We should
8: because
9: all...
8: Because now people are going to think...
9: I think what Josh is trying to illustrate is that it could always be worse. Okay?
2: Right.
9: So just be happy with... Let me put my...
8: Your throat can't hold my throbbing wiener, is it worse?
9: You don't need throbbing.
8: Okay, sorry.
0: Chick's right.
4: I mean, yeah, there is an argument to make. Now, we don't think you're talking about your food when you say things like throbbing.
9: Right.
2: Right. Not much food throbs.
8: Oh, I see.
9: See, the double entendre of it would be...
8: But it plumps when you cook it, though.
4: Yeah.
8: I believe is that.
9: That's fine.
2: A little ballpark, sure.
8: My wiener's so plump, you can... so I can see. So this guy's got it right there at the edge, and we're taking it over the... Over the edge.
2: He's doing a great... He's doing a fine job. Don't change.
8: Good. Okay,
2: don't change.
8: Good. Okay.
1: He's got fries and everything, right?
2: Yeah, he does.
1: That's delicious.
2: Mm-hmm. Yeah,
8: well, I just think it's sad that the state has to step in here. Really? Come on.
4: I know.
8: Especially when they have no evidence that anyone ever complained about it. I don't know. Okay. All right. What's coming up in the news, Christy Lee?
2: Coming up, we have a tattoo artist in the news for doing a stunt, if you will. We have...
8: More like a stass.
2: That's okay.
4: Kind of also, it was in the back.
2: Yeah.
8: Okay, all right.
1: Is it the Pink Panther mowing the yard? That's fun.
4: Oh.
2: We have a guy trapped in a portable toilet.
4: Oh, that can't be fun.
2: No.
4: Is he at least above ground, as it were? Okay.
2: He's not in it.
8: Well,
4: made a run of those.
8: This is the one where they had to use a bunch of tools to get him out.
2: Yeah.
4: What happened here?
8: Okay. Well, all right.
4: We'll find out.
2: Yeah, okay. We don't know exactly what happened, but they had to get him out.
8: There is a place, I forget what it's called, and their slogan, it's like Louis something something, and you can't beat Louis' meat.
4: Oh, okay.
8: Yeah, that was. I mean, that's
0: a little...
4: It's suggestive, sure. Yeah.
1: I'm Louie.
4: Yeah.
1: You can't beat my meat.
0: I dare you to try.
1: Anybody's going to beat my
8: ladies
1: meat.
8: Ladies only.
1: It's going to be me.
4: You know what? Turns out I was wrong. Thank you, ladies.
1: Yeah. It's a lot better when someone else beats my meat. I can tell you that.
8: Well, coming up, we also have in the news the Wizinator and a great refrigeration story.
2: Yeah.
8: I think
2: a refrigerator couldn't get better.
8: I am very excited because I'm going to have... This is going to be a Chick McGee quiz associated with this.
9: Is it about Smeg? I'm going to get a Smeg. I'm dying. I'm going to get a Smeg. Watch me.
8: That's a brand of refrigerator?
2: Yes.
9: Yeah, damn right it is.
8: Okay, very good. These are the O'Reilly Auto Parts Studios. This is the Bob and Tom Show.
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13: Here's what's happening in North Country News. The Watertown Police Department is about to have its first ever female police chief. On Friday, the city announced that Captain Kristen Lyon will be promoted and has been appointed as chief to replace Chief Charles Donahue, who announced last week that he's retiring at the end of the month. Lyon's promotion takes effect July 31st. She's been with the Watertown Police Department for 21 years, starting as a patrol officer and then moving up as a detective, sergeant, and lieutenant, and has been a captain for 2 years. There are three public hearings next week to get more information on North Star Health Alliance's Chapter 11 bankruptcy as they plan to close several facilities. The first meeting is about the primary care and physical therapy services at Philadelphia Health Center in Carthage. That meeting is Tuesday, July 28th at the Carthage Elks Lodge at 5:30. The next one will be the next day, Wednesday, July 29th at 5:30 at the Ogdensburg Free Academy, where they will discuss closing the labor and delivery services and primary care services nearby. Then on Thursday, July 30th, they will be at North Country Orthopedic Group on Washington in Watertown to talk about that potential closure. A Messina man was being held without bail after being arrested on Friday. Messina police say Casey L. DeShane was arrested following a larceny investigation, and he's charged with possession of burglary tools and drug possession. He was arraigned in Messina court Friday and was ordered held at the St. Lawrence County Jail. Here are some of the City of Watertown's planned road closures for today. Clinton Street will be closed to traffic from Sherman Street to Washington Street today and tomorrow. And sewer work is closing Stewart Street between Lansing Street and Mill Street today. With North Country News, I'm Claire Beverly.
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1: Hello.
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0: Uh-huh. 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
0: I'm Chick McGee at the NHTSA Sports Desk. Hello, Tom.
5: A little surprise coming up in about 15 minutes.
0: Surprise.
5: Stick around.
1: Hey.
5: A good friend of the show is going to be calling us about something interesting going on in the news.
0: Joe Theismann? Right.
1: Joe Theismann.
5: It is not going to be Joe Theismann.
1: It's not football time yet.
5: I'm sure we can get Joe to call us very soon.
0: Football time.
1: Is it?
0: There's no offseason.
5: We do have a football-related story, kind of.
0: Here we go.
5: Coming up. I don't even think Christy knows which one I'm talking about.
1: No.
5: I don't want to give away the connection. But what do you feel like talking about over there?
1: Let's talk about this. A Japanese company has developed a human-sized refrigerator to help people combat the oppressive summer heat.
0: Well, a great idea whose time has come.
1: A Japanese refrigeration.
0: Refrigeration.
1: The refrigeration and vending machine manufacturer has created the Dohemon Box, a one-person cooling booth that maintains a temperature of 59 degrees Fahrenheit.
5: Now, don't go laughing. This is important.
2: It is.
1: When a person gets into the box, air has been chilled to around 40 degrees, blows out towards their head, neck, shoulders, and back for instant relief.
2: You ever wonder what it was like to be in the morgue but still alive?
5: So if you've got someone who's massively overheated, you get in this thing. We'll keep reading.
1: Says users can feel noticeably cooler in around 5 minutes. And that after spending 10 minutes inside, it could relieve symptoms of heat exhaustion by rapidly lowering body temperature.
2: So they could have this at festivals and stuff. And
1: The human refrigerator requires no installation work, can be used both indoors and outdoors, and is mounted on wheels so it can be moved around when needed. So a standard model will set you back.
0: I see it's kind of like a Captain Pike deal from Star Trek.
1: Yes.
0: Right?
1: Right.
0: Kind of a cabinet.
5: I mean, I went to a wedding with 400 people in a very, very hot Saturday. I would have loved to have had one of those things and go cool off.
1: A standard model will set you back $9,326.25.
5: But you could have it on site, and if someone gets overheated, you could stick them in there.
2: That's the only application I see for this. I can't imagine.
5: Well, that's what it's for.
2: Well, they're making it sound like it's for home use.
1: Yeah, right. Like you're going to have it in your backyard.
2: Right.
0: Well, yeah. I'd like to see you run to the drugstore with your personal refrigeration unit in your car.
5: Now, the name is bad, and I've got a better idea for them.
0: Oh, okay.
1: Mm-hmm.
5: The name, what is it again? The
1: Dohemon? H-I-E-M-O-N.
2: Ah, Dohemon. Anything feel is bad.
5: They should recruit William the Refrigerator Perry to be their spokesperson. Don't you think?
2: I disagree. 1985.
0: Yes.
1: Yeah. I don't think he is.
0: Refrigerator as a nickname, I'm not sure if he's alive. I think he might be.
1: I don't know.
0: I don't want to bet my life on it.
2: I'm sure they could wheel him to the cooling pod and he could hobble in there with his one remaining foot.
0: He might have the sugar.
5: I assume he's still alive.
2: You've answered your own why don't they have him do this.
0: Yeah.
5: You think he...
1: He is still
2: not
1: alive.
2: Top of mind.
0: Okay. At all.
6: He's still alive.
1: Yeah.
5: Hey, who hasn't listened to the Super Bowl shuffle lately?
0: Yeah.
1: He's 63 years of age. He is still alive.
2: How much?
1: 63.
0: That's not bad.
5: He's one of the... Am I correct in saying that he's one of the few defensive...
0: He was very
5: lineman that's ever scored a touchdown.
0: He's very
5: in
0: athletic.
5: A Super Bowl.
0: I think he might be the only one.
5: Yeah, maybe. Remember the fridge?
2: Yeah, sure.
5: So obviously I'm right.
0: If you have to, you make a comment and hey, everybody, remember that, right? You know, you remember that, right?
2: Yes.
5: If they came out with one of these in the United States. And they came on TV and goes, "Hi, I'm William the Refrigerator Perry. We've developed the human refrigerator.
0: Uh-huh.
5: And at your next event, bring this to make sure nobody passes out."
2: I don't know, dude. I don't think he's the right person.
0: No.
5: What would you
2: if their celebrity budget is $70, maybe.
0: Maybe.
3: Fatty Arbuckle.
2: I mean, you could get LL Cool J. You could
5: there
2: get...
5: You go.
2: It doesn't have to be
0: Ice Cube.
2: Yeah,
0: Ice Tea.
2: Right.
0: Any of the ices.
2: Vanilla is going to be cheaper
0: vanilla
2: than Ice Cube.
0: Vanilla Ice is more popular right now.
2: But he could look at it and go, "There's pods out there. It's cool."
0: Yes. Then William the Refrigerator Perry, his time has come and gone.
5: I say no.
0: That's like let's get.
5: I think it's time for. I think it's time to bring the fridge back.
0: Why can't we get Teddy Roosevelt to endorse this? Who? What?
5: What's the fridge doing these days?
1: I don't know. Retired, maybe. Enjoying his life?
0: I'm just guessing he's probably being looked after, I hope.
1: Yes.
3: Working at Lowe's, maybe?
2: I imagine there may be dialysis or something.
0: I hope so. I'm sure he's still not autonomous, if you will.
5: Big fella.
1: I hope he's doing well.
0: Getting
1: well,
0: some help in some way.
5: Big man, you see.
1: Yeah.
2: He was awesome. That was a fun thing.
3: Yeah, it was great.
0: Crazy athletic.
5: That's one of the great nicknames in the history of the NFL.
2: Yeah, it's good. Well,
1: yeah.
2: It's good.
5: I mean, I don't know.
0: It was a little bit too easy, though, the refrigerator.
5: Well, he'd been that since college. It had always been his nickname, even in college. See, I thought you'd enjoy that because you're such a big NFL fan. If he'd been a Redskin, you would have been all over this.
3: When he was a youngster, he was Icebox Perry when he was in
1: Is
3: ice.
1: Is this right. football tie-in that you were talking about earlier?
5: No, I've got a much more interesting
0: one. Oh, no. I'm saving that one.
1: I am looking and I see.
5: Oh, nothing. I've got a great NFL. My NFL tie-in coming up is going to be in quiz form.
1: Oh, okay. All right.
5: For Chick McGee.
1: Okay.
5: And NBA Ace, I think, to a degree. I think they'll both get it, I think. coming up. Also, a special guest is going to be joining us in just a few minutes.
2: Great.
0: Not Joe Theismann.
5: It is not Joe Theismann.
2: All right. Is it Tom Hanks?
1: No.
3: Can we guess?
5: Yeah, no. You can guess for the rest of the day.
2: Out in the parking lot?
5: I don't think it's going
0: to. What's the old joke?
3: You can guess at home. Is
0: it, you mean Steven Spielberg? No, Elliot Spielberg. The guy. Remember that joke?
5: Okay. If it were William the Refrigerator Perry, wouldn't you be impressed?
1: Yes.
2: No? I'd be pleased to see that he was doing well.
1: Yeah.
5: Okay.
2: At least function.
5: It's not him. right now, everybody's talking about weight loss. 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
0: Here's your NFL story. 17 days away. And a long national nightmare is finally over. That's right. It's the Hall of Fame game in Canton, Ohio. Cardinals in the Panthers.
5: Really?
0: Packers.
5: I see.
0: Panthers. August 6th. That's right. I guess it's excited. It's going to be on Peacock.
5: And it's my understanding, your host.
0: Did I say Peacock?
5: Your host, William the Refrigerator Perry.
0: That's what I heard. due to public demand.
5: Why haven't the Frigidaire people? Why isn't he their spokesman?
1: Because.
3: Well, I just told you.
0: No, I think
2: he hasn't been famous for 41 years.
1: Yeah.
0: He did do commercials during but I think it was like McDonald's because McDonald's is all about Chicago.
5: I I venture to say that if you did a quiz on sports nicknames,
0: we do have.
5: I bet he'd be right there on top.
0: I have not been doing this for like the last 10 days. I saw it last week. It's the top 16 sports nicknames in the history of the world. And I knew you'd start salivating.
5: Oh, so I cannot wait.
0: I know. Maybe we'll do this if things get slow. So that means pick it up so we don't have to do it, okay?
5: Well, we're coming right back with our special guest. And an interesting story about something that's getting more and more common in contemporary culture.
0: Oh.
5: And by culture, I mean something you guys are fairly not aware of.
0: Okay.
5: These are the O'Reilly Auto Parts Studios. This is the Bob and Tom Show.
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0: Butt fun.
1: I didn't hear that either.
2: And butt fun.
1: All right, we have butt fun coming up.
2: again, it's the one we had.
1: I don't know how fun it is.
2: Well, last week it was a fish.
1: Oh.
2: And we learned a little bit about the dorsal. Is it the dorsal fin that splays out and only goes one way? Well, we can review that for you.
1: No, that's okay.
2: Okay, thank you very much. Coming up, that and other delights. Right now, you may have noticed this if you're buying anything, groceries, insurance, gas, things are getting a little bit pricey out there. 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Then you second guess yourself. You go, well, I guess mortgage rates are up too, huh? 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If you bought it 10 years ago, it may well be worth double what it was or more. 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

0: Hello, who's this?
1: Oh, yeah.
0: We're back at the O'Reilly Auto Parts Studios. It's the Bob and Tom Show. There's Christy Lee at the news desk.
2: Hi.
0: Hello, there's Pat Godwin.
3: Hello, Chair.
0: Hello, there's Josh Arnold.
4: Hi.
0: Hi.
4: Uh-huh.
0: That's not, a, is that a come hither
2: is
0: hi?
2: Is that your come hither? Yeah.
0: Hi.
5: Hey, baby.
0: Ooh. Oh, there's Ace Cosby.
2: Hey, oh, strong.
0: There it is. Oh. I'm Chick. Hello.
6: Hello. I don't use my lips when I talk. How's that sound?
2: Hope you lose your lips for some money.
6: Oh, oh, oh.
5: You gotta lose your lips when you're
2: lips. Right.
6: Oh, hey.
0: You're talking about, oh, hey.
6: Hey, who's you, huh?
0: Oh, hey.
6: Oh, hey.
0: Oh, my God. You guys know what I'm saying, right?
4: Oh, I do.
2: Oh, we know.
0: Oh, hey.
7: Couple
0: this
7: quick things.
0: This is my job.
7: Couple quick things. We have a lot of stuff floating around on the in the ether out there.
0: Oh, yeah.
7: From past shows. We had a great guest. First for me, I hadn't met him before.
0: Lucas
7: Waterfill was our guest last week.
0: Lucas
7: and Lucas has a very special background because he has an illness, I guess, a condition, I guess. Really, how do you? I don't want to.
4: Cerebral palsy.
7: Yeah.
4: Or cerebral palsy.
7: But he's great. He's super funny.
4: Well, we didn't think he wouldn't be great because he has. See, this is
7: no,
4: one
7: no,
4: of my
7: you,
4: favorite
7: no, this
4: things.
7: Is your oh, yeah. You're tripping on your tongue,
4: no,
7: not
4: no,
7: mine.
0: No. Let me, no mistake. You're the one messing this up.
4: The harder Tom tries not to offend, the more he offends.
7: Oh, yeah, sorry.
0: Absolutely.
7: But Lucas was
0: every
7: super cool.
0: Every single time.
7: Really nice. And it just, if you have some spare time, check out the video of Lucas on our show. Really funny.
4: I would just listen. He's hard to look at.
2: Oh, my God.
7: Thank you. Thank you, Josh, for now making me look less dick-like. And you more.
0: Real distraction.
4: You know who would laugh hard at that? Lucas.
7: Okay. Yeah. He was great.
4: He's a great guy.
7: There's a lot of fun stuff on the website, and we're making improvements all the time, especially with the VIP. Check that out.
0: Okay, harden our dust.
7: No, Christy, I know I'm supposed to get to Today in History.
2: Yes.
7: But before I do, I know how much you part of the job that you don't like, of course, is you have to do obituaries.
2: Oh.
4: What do you think? That's her favorite thing in life.
7: She loves obituaries.
0: Good morning.
2: They call
0: hi.
2: Me Grim Reaper.
0: Hey, guess who died?
2: It's
0: oh, God.
2: It's not my favorite thing. I just.
7: Christy, I'm going to read a little obituary for you. One of my favorites.
0: Walt Whitman.
7: Hal Williams. Born Halroy Candace Williams.
0: His first name's Halroy?
7: Yeah, Halroy. Halroy Candace
0: Williams.
7: He was 91 years old.
2: Yeah.
7: A Buckeye from Columbus, Ohio. He became famous as an actor, of course. Right. He was the one of the leads in Private Benjamin.
2: I know who Hal Williams is.
7: On the
2: course.
7: Waltons.
4: What do we have here?
2: Yeah.
7: A terrific.
2: It was a guest spot.
0: You know, Hal Williams has said that guest spot on the Walton was a little uncomfortable.
7: He's an African-American gent, which is significant because he, of course, was in the movie Hardcore. In this famous scene, one of my favorites.
2: George C. Scott.
7: George C. Scott playing a guy pretending to be a pornographic film producer in search of his daughter. It's an interesting film. And this is the scene. I have the audio for you.
8: I'm Dick Black. You're doing a porno movie, right?
9: Right.
8: Then I'm the man for you.
9: Well, I'm glad to meet you, Mr. Black, but I'm afraid you're not exactly the type we're looking for.
8: You mean because I'm black?
9: No, you're just not the type.
8: What do you mean, not the type? Man, don't you know who I am? I'm Big Dick Black. I've done more porno movies than you ever saw. I work with Harry Reams, Johnny Wye. Not the type. I'm a woman's dream.
9: I'm sorry, Mr. Black. I'm sure you're very good. But at the moment, I just don't have anything for you. If something comes up, I'll be happy to give you a call.
8: I knew this was a scam. This is bull.
4: I knew this was a scam.
7: What a movie. I told the story. I'll tell it real quick again. When Bob and I were roommates in our early radio days, and we had this really cool one-way four-track recorder, and we would tape all kinds of stuff. And this was the era of the answering machine.
2: Sure.
7: You know, the classic answering machine. I miss those days. And we would always put things on the answering machine, so when you'd call us up, you would hear something much like that. So that was on our answering machine. And we would do it, so we'd leave it on there for a day, then we'd go into work, and there was a kind of a shy young lady that was our receptionist, and we'd always have her call our phone to see what was going on. And that was on there one day, and my mom called. I remember her mess. I wish I had a tape of this. Well, I think I've got the right. I was trying to get a hold of Tom. And by the way, that's an edited version of the Big Dick Black.
2: Yeah.
7: There's another couple lines in there that are very good. I'm sorry. Now it's time for Today in History.
0: Today in history.
7: It was on this date that Sitting Bull surrendered to the U.S. Army in 1881.
2: Was he sitting when he did it?
7: No.
0: Did you say sitting?
2: Yeah, sitting.
7: Sitting Bull.
0: Okay.
7: His name never got the kind of the...
0: Like
7: the fame that Geronimo
0: right.
7: Or at least the use of Geronimo. But a great man,
2: sure.
7: Sitting Bull. This is an odd thing. Peter Asher, there's a great documentary about Peter Asher out there. You may know him as the producer of such great albums and a lot of great artists, Linda Ronstadt, James Taylor, and many more. And
2: I wasn't familiar with his work.
7: And then Peter and Gordon was the band.
2: Oh, okay.
0: He was Peter.
7: Please lock me away. That guy. His sister is Jane Asher.
2: She was a model, wasn't she?
7: She's a great actress, still is. She's in a terrific movie. She's in lots of movies, but did you ever see Death at a Funeral, the British one?
2: Sure.
0: Yeah.
7: Great
2: movie. The only one to see.
7: Yeah, that's a... Anyways, it was on this date in Beatles history in 1968. She announced that her engagement to Paul McCartney was off. She did it on live TV, surprising many, including Paul McCartney.
0: It's off.
7: She loves you, no.
2: When you take the tour in London, they go by her house where she lived, where Paul was courting her at the time. They have a nice little story about that and about how she broke his heart.
7: And I think that's where the piano there, they had a piano in the basement. Mm-hmm. And he and Lennon wrote a bunch of songs there.
2: They point that out, too.
7: There's a documentary about Peter Asher right now that's really good. Anyway, I'm sorry. Back to Today in History. 1969, we talked about this. The lunar module landed on the surface of the moon.
2: Yes.
0: And got gas.
7: And Neil Armstrong's first words were, what's the Wi-Fi password here?
2: It landed at 4:17 and 40 seconds in the evening. And then Neil Armstrong's first steps were at 10:56 with 15 seconds p.m.
0: So they just sat in
2: Eastern
0: the
2: cabin? For six hours?
0: Yeah. Till they could get out? Huh.
4: Have you heard the unedited version?
2: No.
4: His first words were, my gosh, the earth is flat. But they've cut that out.
0: Son of a gun.
4: Huh. Yeah.
7: Happy birthday, Alexander the Great. Did he give himself that name?
4: I don't think so.
7: Oh, someone else called him that?
4: That's my theory, yeah.
7: Didn't he kill one of his friends with a javelin by mistake?
4: I don't know.
0: No, that was Alexander not so great.
4: Yeah, that was Alexander the clumsy.
1: He was nasty.
0: Don't get anything sharp next to him. He's a mess.
7: Happy birthday, 1919. Sir Edmund Hillary. Mm. Of course, the...
4: Lock him up!
0: Yeah. Who was, I believe, carried to the summit of Everest by Tenzing Norgay.
7: Well,
0: a cursory glance at what actually happened. It was all Sherpa, baby.
7: Ooh, this isn't a good one. Natalie Wood.
4: She's a great actress. She's to be celebrated.
7: Yeah. I guess.
4: A sad end.
7: Yeah.
0: Splendor in the grass.
2: What really happened that night?
7: Well, she sank like a Natalie Brick. happy birthday. This guy's still around, thank God. Carlos Santana.
2: Mm-hmm.
0: Shaman.
7: One of the greats, I think one of the great moments in the movie Woodstock. Santana, the great song.
0: I don't know, man.
7: Oh, Soul Sacrifice.
4: You know, that's how I feel, too.
1: I'm with you on that.
2: Yeah.
7: The drum solo and Soul Sacrifice.
4: I appreciate it, but I also just don't care.
0: Somebody backstage said, Carlos, spend some time. And he took it seriously.
2: Yeah.
0: And just...
4: that Rob Thomas collab did him no favors because that was... played every 2 minutes.
2: Yes.
7: That's a great song.
4: It was just, it's
0: for
4: oversaturated.
0: The smooth 7 minutes. Yeah.
7: Okay. Well,
0: let's not one. Like 7 inches from the midday sun.
2: I love that song.
7: I do too. Okay, let's do a different Carlos. Friend of the show, Carlos Alazraki.
0: Oh, he's good.
7: He did the voice of the Taco Bell dog for a while. I tell you what, in next hour, we'll play a little piece from Carlos that he did on our show. Very funny comedian. If you ever get a chance, Go see him live. He's got one of the funniest football bits I've ever seen, certainly.
4: I saw an obituary from yesterday. Did you guys not see it?
2: What?
4: Freddie Cannon.
2: Freddie Boom Boom Cannon?
0: I did see that, and I kept it to myself.
7: Freddie Boom Boom Cannon?
0: That's right.
4: 91.
7: I read the obituary and it said he never sang a ballad.
0: Palisade Park.
7: He did that. He did that.
0: The most aggressive vocal
7: least favorite
0: in the history of recorded music.
4: Critics called him insistent and grating.
0: Loud and obnoxious.
1: He was 91?
7: Yeah. Okay, this is these are all too depressing. Let's get here. Oh, here's a good one. Sandra Oh. She's in one of my favorite movies, Sideways.
2: Oh.
7: Sandra Oh, she's been on Grey's Anatomy forever, sure. As far as I know.
4: Was she a Killing Eve?
7: Yeah.
0: Very much so. If you haven't seen Killing
7: Terrific
0: Eve, Jodie Comer.
4: She's a good actor.
0: Give that a chance. It's pretty good, I think.
4: I should watch that.
0: Yeah, it's pretty good.
7: And that was, by the way, that's also the nickname of Sandra Day O'Connor.
0: Killing Eve?
7: Yeah, no, Sandra.
0: Oh.
7: Omar Epps.
0: Yeah. Boy, sure.
7: He won the Mike Tomlin lookalike contest.
4: He can play Mike Tomlin for sure.
7: Looks just like him. Oh, then you know who this is, Josh. Judy Greer.
4: Yeah,
1: I like her.
7: She's like always like, sort of like the second banana in every rom-com kind of.
4: Yeah, she's good.
7: Terrific, yeah, and very attractive. And happy birthday, Gisele Bündchen. You know who that is?
2: Tom Brady's ex.
7: Jizzy.
2: Mm-hmm.
7: Yeah. Got that umlaut in her last name.
2: Now she's married to some jujitsu guy.
4: His religion has nothing to do with it.
0: Top three RBFs, right?
4: Oh.
0: Gisele, Posh, and who's the third? Boy.
7: I need to give that some thought.
0: It could be Sandra Oh.
7: In classical history, it would have to be the woman that got the king to be dethroned. What was her name? Wallace Simpson or something? Well, thank you very much.
0: Evidently, she had knew her way around it was like a washing machine, if that tells you anything. Okay.
7: Coming up.
0: Unbelievable.
4: She had a tongue coming out of her.
0: That's right. Unbelievable. He found that.
7: Coming up.
0: Of course I'm quitting.
7: Who wants to be king when this divorcee rocks?
0: If I'm going to be king, that's all I'm going to be thinking about it.
7: coming up, we have... once again, things that should not be going into certain orifices in the news, in public.
0: You wouldn't think we'd have to make a list.
7: And we'll have to tell Christy about the one from last week that she missed. Thank you very much. These are the O'Reilly Auto Parts Studios. This is the Bob and Tom Show.
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13: Here's what's happening in North Country News. The Watertown Police Department is about to have its first ever female police chief. On Friday, the city announced that Captain Kristen Lyon will be promoted and has been appointed as chief to replace Chief Charles Donahue, who announced last week that he's retiring at the end of the month. Lyon's promotion takes effect July 31st. She's been with the Watertown Police Department for 21 years, starting as a patrol officer and then moving up as a detective, sergeant, and lieutenant, and has been a captain for 2 years. There are three public hearings next week to get more information on North Star Health Alliance's Chapter 11 bankruptcy as they plan to close several facilities. The first meeting is about the primary care and physical therapy services at Philadelphia Health Center in Carthage. That meeting is Tuesday, July 28th at the Carthage Elks Lodge at 5:30. The next one will be the next day, Wednesday, July 29th at 5:30 at the Ogdensburg Free Academy, where they will discuss closing the labor and delivery services and primary care services nearby. Then on Thursday, July 30th, they will be at North Country Orthopedic Group on Washington in Watertown to talk about that potential closure. A Messina man was being held without bail after being arrested on Friday. Messina police say Casey L. DeShane was arrested following a larceny investigation, and he's charged with possession of burglary tools and drug possession. He was arraigned in Messina court Friday and was ordered held at the St. Lawrence County Jail. Here are some of the City of Watertown's planned road closures for today. Clinton Street will be closed to traffic from Sherman Street to Washington Street today and tomorrow. And sewer work is closing Stewart Street between Lansing Street and Mill Street today. With North Country News, I'm Claire Beverly.
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1: 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It appears by its own numbers, the U.S. government seems insolvent. 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
15: Thanks for coming back. We appreciate you.
14: Yes, those of you who made that, we really do. You guys, y'all 12 of you, one of a kind. There's Pat Godwin.
16: They should get some sort of tax benefit.
15: Yes.
9: Or maybe they didn't come back. Maybe they're just new.
15: Oh,
16: yeah, actually, well, welcome.
14: Yes. If you
9: and they've missed a lot.
14: Have listened to today's show, you are eligible for some sort of FEMA.
15: And we'll be better tomorrow, we promise.
14: There's Ace Cosby.
17: Hello.
14: I'm Chick. Hello, Tom.
9: Yeah, I was thinking, we had that story about the food truck.
15: Mm-hmm.
9: That has been barred from returning to a government, I guess, office because of the slogan.
15: Right.
9: What was the slogan again?
15: Smash Daddy's Burgers, their slogan, you'll love our meat in your mouth.
16: Fairly innocuous.
15: Yeah.
9: Yes, it's
15: a good burger, man.
16: It's a mild...
14: fun.
16: Yeah, it's mildly suggestive. Right.
15: Little chuckle.
9: So my idea about... You'll love to lick our vertical tacos. That's too much.
16: Well,
18: yeah.
9: How about this one? We won't muff your order for our vertical tacos.
14: That's not bad.
16: I have the last half hour. Everything you've been
18: really one after another.
14: I'm going to say 45 minutes.
16: I mean, you talk about the astronauts being courageous.
14: Yeah. Yeah. Do not sell yourself
16: short. You're celebrating the wrong heroes,
9: but I think we should set up some kind of a promotion and bring this guy's truck out.
16: Yeah, that'd be great.
15: That would be cool.
14: How about the promotion that we want to eat burger in the morning? How about that?
9: No, the guy gets some business. This guy's going to lose a bunch of money because he can't be part of this thing because he's got a silly slogan. I don't know.
16: That is silly.
9: Just not fair.
16: Lighten up. Don't you want your government officials to have a sense of humor?
15: Yes,
16: I mean,
14: absolutely.
16: My goodness.
9: And the burgers are great. By all accounts, the burgers are delightful. Why would you want to discourage him from coming, whatever his slogan was?
16: Yeah, the guy's not at a church picnic doing this.
9: It'd be okay.
16: Depending on families and stuff, I could see why maybe, but come on.
15: A man was arrested after allegedly surfing on top of a moving train.
16: Don't ever do this.
9: It gets worse.
15: While naked.
16: Well, I guess if you are going to do it.
15: The Sedgwick County Sheriff's Office in Colorado said in an online post, for those of you who've had the unfortunate experience of seeing this gentleman surfing naked on top of a moving locomotive yesterday, I want you to know that he was arrested on felony and misdemeanor charges.
16: Is he at least miming like he is on a surfboard?
15: I hope so.
16: You know, the arms out.
15: Sure.
16: The
9: except he's hanging 11.
16: Perhaps. Well, congratulations,
15: sir.
9: Here's what bugs me about this. If you saw a guy on top of a train doing this, wouldn't you immediately get out your phone and film this thing?
16: Sure.
18: Yeah, of course.
9: And of course, you'd even more so if the guy was naked.
16: Yeah, but trains go by real fast.
15: Yeah, by the time the train's by, unless you have your phone in your hand.
9: I couldn't find any photographs of this.
14: Maybe it's safer for him. The billowy clothes would be...
16: Yes. They could parachute him off the train.
14: Right.
9: And he could turn around backwards. It'd be just like the whistle.
14: Must be safer this way.
9: That is but what I don't understand, and also it says he was on the locomotive?
14: That's the front the front car, right?
9: That's the engine.
14: I think they call it that, whether it's
9: I assume he was
15: says on top of a moving locomotive. I think that just means the train. I don't think it meant the actual engine.
9: Because you want to be on the movies, they're always having those fights on top of the freight cars.
15: Oh, of course. Sure. We've all seen Wild Wild West. Come on.
14: But he did get winded, Tom. He was out of locomotive.
16: I think you deflated too soon on
14: did
16: that.
14: Did I give
16: yeah,
14: up?
16: Yeah, you should have.
18: Yeah, sorry. You
14: I'm
9: maybe
14: sorry.
9: You could, maybe you should have somehow brought Jethro Tull into it prior to that.
14: Yeah.
9: Rather than... Yeah.
14: What do you mean?
9: Okay. That's okay. Okay. We're all going to be all right.
14: Bungle in the jungle?
9: No, I'm a
16: snake when we disagree.
14: Man, I love that song.
9: Sitting on a park.
14: Man, I'm embarrassed now about it. Yes.
9: You don't like Locomotive Breath?
16: No, that's Bungle in the Jungle.
9: Yeah. Oh.
16: Bungle in the Jungle does feel a little silly, but when it comes on, I'm singing.
15: Sure.
16: Yeah.
15: Yeah.
9: Well, if something not being silly was an important criteria in the world of rock songs.
16: Meaning it's earnest. It's silly, but it also takes itself seriously. That's where
14: because I know he takes himself seriously.
16: Yeah.
9: Oh, I think his.
14: But he is a fish farmer.
9: His tongue is firmly
14: grows salmon.
16: Always Bungle in the Jungle.
9: Placed in his flute.
16: Yes.
14: His skin flute?
9: No, it's a tongue flute. He is a flautist.
14: A skin flute?
9: As you know.
14: A skin flute?
9: Well, Christy, what's coming up tomorrow?
15: We're going to talk about salsa classes. If you've ever done the salsa, it might be really good.
16: Didn't
9: you take salsa classes?
15: I have taken ballroom dancing, and salsa was part of it. Yeah, it's Latin. The Latin genre, if you will.
14: Now, when you ballroom dance as a guy, you have to have your balls out?
15: No, you do not.
14: Okay.
16: Hey, leave room for my balls, will you?
14: Yeah. No.
17: Try to dance.
14: Need a little room between
9: here. We're clearly done.
14: Yes, we have. We're really tired.
9: Christy has passed her fatigue on to all of us.
15: I'm sorry. Yeah.
9: We're all very tired.
15: Yes.
9: But check out some cool stuff we've got posted. On the Bob and Tom website. We've got a whole bunch of new stuff we're getting organized there. Find out about the VIP. We're getting that even better and better. We got some really cool stuff coming down the road there, both audio and visual stuff on the way. So we certainly appreciate your indulgence today. And we will remain here in the O'Reilly Auto Parts studios. 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

The only station that really rocks, 94 Rock WOTC, Wanted Dead or Alive from Bon Jovi. And it's Oz and this morning. Welcome on back to Monday after the Bob and Tom Show. It is all about 94 minutes commercial free. Hang on for Evanescence. Hear from Led Zeppelin, Green Day, and some Unplugged Jet. Are You Gonna Be My Girl?

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You're home for Bob and Tom in the morning, 94 Rock, WOTC, Evanescence with Afterlife. So in less than a month, the Endless Fires Festival will be at Sharky's Bar and Grill in Liverpool. Chances again this week for you to qualify to win weekend passes to that very event. The Endless Fires Fest, August 15th and 16th, Sharky's Bar and Grill in Liverpool. Well, the only station that really rocks, 94 Rock, WOTC. Here come the Offspring. 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

Judas Priest on the only station of Early Rocks, 94 Rock WOTC. For the upcoming Rats in a Cage tour this fall, Billy Corgan says you can expect a highly theatrical setting for the first set, followed by a catalog-spanning second set with shifting set lists night to night. Smashing Pumpkins, Bullet with Butterfly Wings, 94 Rock. The world.

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Now let's go from a Canadian band to a British band. The name of the album is The Sky, The Earth, and All Between. It's Architects with Broken Mirror. 94 Rock WOTC.

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See them live August 25th, Palace Theater in Albany. Zach Wilde's Black Label Society, that's Name in Blood. It's Ozzy this morning, still working through 94 minutes commercial free. We get to Disturbed soon, also live in Guns N' Roses. 94 Rock WOTC.

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Welcome to the working week. I know it don't thrill you. I hope it don't kill you. I'm the Sonic Warrior Lou Brutus, your host for Hard Drive XL. Sully Erna of Godsmack will join me as featured artist tonight. Jacoby Shaddix of Papa Roach will be my special guest. We will also hear from Chester Bennington in the Hard Drive Archive as we mark the 9th anniversary of his passing. It's all tonight, all on Hard Drive XL.

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0: The only station that really rocks, 94 Rock WOTC. 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Today's sunny with a high near 77. For tonight, low around 65. Tomorrow, chance of showers and thunderstorms, high near 79. Tomorrow night, showers, possibly a thunderstorm, low around 61. And for Wednesday, cloudy with a chance of showers, high around 70. It's Oz. Hang right there for more, including Five Finger Death Punch, the Red Hot Chili Peppers, and AC/DC. 94 Rock WOTC, the only station that really rocks.
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The only station that really rocks, 94 Rock WOTC, Self-Esteem from the Offspring. And it's Oz in this afternoon. Welcome to the Retro Cafe. And now let's do a song that was released. The single came out in November of 2014. Then the album followed a couple of months later in January. It's Papa Roach, Face Everything and Rise. 94 Rock.

0: The only station that really rocks, 94 Rock WOTC, Cold from Crossfade. And it's Oz in this afternoon. So now let's find a qualifier. Been doing this for the past couple of weeks. Let's do it again this week. 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

0: Oh, it's the Retro Cafe on the only station that really rocks. 94 Rock WOTC from the record that came after Mental Health from Condition Critical from 1984, Quiet Riot, and Mama, We're All Crazy Now. Now let's find a winner for a pair of tickets for Five Finger Death Punch. 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

0: You're home for Bob and Tom in the morning, 94 Rock WOTC, somewhere out there from Our Lady Peace. It's Oz in this afternoon. And speaking of out there, check this out. A guy in Kansas City had to be rescued after he got stuck inside a portable toilet. He told the rescuers he was trying to retrieve something that he dropped inside, a Mountain Dew bottle. So here now is a spokesperson.
1: Knocked again. The man inside said he was not going to get out. They looked inside and didn't see anybody. The lid was closed. No one was in the restroom. It kind of startled them. All of a sudden, a head popped out of the toilet and he said, "I'm in here." He told them he was retrieving a Mountain Dew bottle that he dropped in from the night before. After it was cut open, the man was able to exit the toilet. Fire department did hook up water to their truck and gave him a free shower.
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The only station that really rocks, 94 Rock WOTC, Sweet Emotion from Aerosmith. And it's Oz in this afternoon with some interesting info coming up about speeding right after Foo Fighters and 3 Days Grace. 94 Rock WOTC.

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0: The only station that really rocks, 94 Rock WOTC, Monkey Wrench from Foo Fighters. And it's Oz, and this afternoon is something very interesting here. Our researchers at the University of Minnesota just found that speeding is costing Americans around 50,000 metric tons of carbon dioxide pollution every single day. Researchers say that if drivers simply stuck to the posted speed limits, the country could save more than 6 million gallons of gasoline per day. All you have to do is slow down a bit instead of accelerating and braking aggressively. And here's the crazy part. Following the speed limit would only add about 54 seconds per day for the average driver.
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3: 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Some men you just can't reach. So you get what we had here last week, which is the way he wants it. Well, he gets it.

0: You're home for Bob and Tom in the morning. 94 Rock WOTC, Civil War from Guns N' Roses. And it's Oz in this afternoon and coming back next month to Sagatts Harbor Bjork Fest 2026, year number 10, Saturday, August 22nd, Madison Barracks Polo Field right there in Sagatts Harbor. 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

0: The only station that really rocks, 94 Rock WOTC, Longview, that's Green Day. 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Rest this afternoon, sunny with a high near 78. For tonight, low around 65. Tomorrow, chance of showers and thunderstorms, high near 79. Tomorrow night, some showers, possibly a thunderstorm, low around 61. And for Wednesday, cloudy with a chance of showers, high on Wednesday, around 70. I'm Oz, and that's going to do it for me. Catch you right back here tomorrow morning after the Bob and Tom Show. We'll take it toward 2 o'clock next with the Glorious Sons and the Offspring. 94 Rock, WOTC.
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They leave with a car. The people that don't listen, they don't leave with a car. They leave not happy. Now they mad at us. We've been telling you what we need to get you approved. We tell you $500, that's what does it. 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

0: North Country, are you ready? 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

0: Hey, Copenhagen, Carthage, Lauville, Watertown, and every place in between. 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

Welcome to the working week. I know it don't thrill you. I hope it don't kill you. I'm the Sonic Warrior Lou Brutus, your host for Hard Drive XL. Sully Erna of Godsmack will join me as featured artist tonight. Jacoby Shaddix of Papa Roach will be my special guest. We will also hear from Chester Bennington in the Hard Drive Archive as we mark the 9th anniversary of his passing. It's all tonight, all on Hard Drive XL.

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8: 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That's

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0: Soundgarden for this Monday edition of Hard Drive XL. I'm Lou Brutus. It is certainly one of those heavy days on the calendar, the anniversary of the birth of Chris Cornell in 1964 and the anniversary of the death of Chester Bennington of Linkin Park. We will remember both gentlemen tonight with music. We will also hear from Chester Bennington from the Hard Drive Archive. Other guests will include Sully Erna of Godsmack, who is here as my featured artist, and my special guest, Jacoby Shaddix of Papa Roach. Stone Gossard of Temple of the Dog and Pearl Jam, also celebrating a birthday tonight. And it's the anniversary of the first moon landing in 1969, so we will deal with that in all of our features.
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8: The people that listen, they leave happy. 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We've been telling you what we need to get you approved. We tell you $500, that's what does it. That's the

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